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0: from the Sky News Centre at 5. Dolly Parton has died at the age of 80 following a brief battle with cancer. Born into poverty in Tennessee, the country music icon, known for hits like 9 to 5, went on to make almost 50 studio albums. She had a film and business career too. Speaking to ABC in 1978, she challenged stereotypes about her roots.
1: We were very proud people. People with a lot of class. It was country class, but it was a great deal of class. And most of my people were not that educated, but they are very, very intelligent. Good common sense, horse sense, we called it.
0: Announcing her death on Instagram, her nephew Brian Seaver described her legacy.
2: By her example, we believe that anything was possible. She never saw a door she couldn't open, and the doors she opened made and changed history. She has always been on your television, your record player, and on your phone playlist, becoming an extended part of your family, whether you liked it or not.
0: Beyonce, who worked with Dolly on her 2024 album Cowboy Carter, has described her as bold and brilliant, while Glastonbury Festival organisers have remembered her 2014 performance, calling her an untouchable legend. Elsewhere, an inquest into the death of Professor Jason Arde is expected to open later. He was found dead earlier this month, days after resigning from the University of Cambridge in a plagiarism row. He denied copying his PhD thesis, but was under intense media scrutiny. Ofgem's expected to raise the energy price cap to a three-year high. Experts predict the regulator will announce a 4% increase for bills from October to December. They say it's driven the Middle East conflict and heat waves across Europe. In sports, Celtic threw away a 4-goal lead as they were knocked out of their Champions League playoff at Lask in extra time. The Premiership champions lost 5-1 in Austria. And a yellow weather alert for thunderstorms has come into force for parts of England. The Met Office is warning of flash flooding for central and eastern parts until 10 o'clock tonight. That's the latest.
3: It's Wednesday morning, middle of the week. My name's Nat Evans. Let's kick off with Delta Goodrum's new one. It's

Wednesday morning already. That's Baby Rexha with New Religion playing on Gaydio. And how are you today? I'll tell you what, I am a lot better than I was yesterday because I got my car back yesterday, which is really good news because that means that I am off to Wales on a Friday morning to have another 5 days in Abu Dhabi. Cannot wait. Gonna get up to all sorts. Honestly, last time I went, I was broken when I got home. My name's Nat Evans. This is Early Breakfast on Gaydio. Here's Troye Sivan.

Much awaited new music from Sam Smith featuring the Two City Chorus, and that's called Oh Mother, and you're listening to Gaydio. It is Wednesday morning, it's the middle of the week. We've only got a few more days to get through until the weekend, and a long bank holiday weekend as well. That is something really to look forward to. And the weather is still absolutely glorious. Another lovely day down in Brighton where I live. I'm presuming you had a nice day yesterday as well, because the sun is just shining everywhere at the moment. What a great summer we're having for 2026. I've got Clementine Douglas up for you right now. This is Trust on Gaydio.

0: Obviously, that is Harry Styles. Everyone's loving his short shorts at the moment. Have you bought a pair? This is the question. I've got to admit, I have been looking. Haven't found any as sexy as these yet, though. It's 5:30 and it is Wednesday morning. It's the 26th of August. Only a few more days now until September, which means summer is nearly on its way out. In the next half an hour, I'm going to play you new music from Ariana Grande. It's called Petal. I haven't played it before, so I'm looking forward to playing that for you. Cat's Eyes on the way as well. But next, Sigala with Say You Do. Morning.
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That's Peggy Goo with A Woman playing on Gadio. Now, how are your prides going? Are you a bit prided out, or are you ready for one more? Because it's nearly time for the last and the longest Pride of the year. Manchester Pride is happening this weekend, and it takes on a different look for 2026, organised by the community. And Gadio is your access all area pass across the whole weekend, from the parade on Saturday to backstage chats and, of course, the return of the Gadio Dance Arena, headlined by DJ Paulette on the Sunday, an extended set by Craig Law on the Saturday. The weekend also sees, now listen to all of this, Chris Blackmore, Dave Cooper, Chris Herbert, along with Radio Gadio residents Alfie B, Eden Binks, Forbid, Kate Mayer and Nick Denton take to the decks across the 2 days. All coverage kicks off from Friday, the 28th of August, from 4 p.m., so make sure you're listening in.

did go to it, and I marched with Gadio for Trans Pride. Not marching this year because we're focusing everything on the Gadio tent and the Gadio arena, because honestly, it's going to be absolutely brilliant. If you haven't been to Manchester Pride before, I honestly do recommend you go. It's a really, really fun one, and Chapel Roan will most definitely be playing. My name's Nat Evans, and this is Early Breakfast on Gadio. And here is the woman that lit up the stage at Brighton Pride on the Sunday. It's Melanie C with Sweat. Keep

0: Brighton Pride. I love her. It's coming up to 6 a.m, which means I'm going to get your latest news on. Then after the news, I'm going to tell you how you could win your way in to the Channel Islands Pride, including accommodation, flights, and also your tickets in. So stay right there. KDO.
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10: On the Sky News Centre at 6. Country music icon Dolly Parton has died at the age of 80 after a short battle with cancer. Anna Bates reports.
11: Always Love You, among a back catalogue spanning almost 50 studio albums. Working 9 to 5. The star won 11 Grammys and 3 Emmys over the course of her career. She cancelled performances in October for health reasons and updated fans in May.
12: Some of the meds and treatments make me a little bit swimmy-headed.
11: Her roots are celebrated at the Dollywood theme park opening in Tennessee in 1986.
13: Jolene, Jolene.
10: Other news, Ofgem's expected to announce a significant increase in what we'll pay for energy from October. Experts predict a 4% rise in bills to their highest level in 3 years. Employers say youth worklessness is a national crisis, as more than a third have cut entry-level jobs in the last 12 months. A survey of UK senior business leaders suggests 2 in 5 have invested in AI, reducing the number of roles. Researcher Ben Harrison from Lancaster University says employers should be wary.
14: What might look like a

0: potentially end up hurting their business down the line.
1: Research suggests vapes are a proven and viable option for people wanting to quit smoking. A study has found using nicotine e-cigarettes is more effective than other methods such as gum and patches. A yellow weather alert for thunderstorms has come into force for parts of England. The Met Office is warning of flash flooding for central and eastern areas. And sports, Celtic threw away a four-goal lead as they were knocked out of the Champions League playoff at Lask in extra time. The Scottish Premiership champions lost 5-1 on night in Austria. That's the latest. I'm Charlie Max.
2: Wednesday morning, 6 a.m, you're listening to Gaydio. I've got ATB on the way, but let's kick off this hour with Ray. Where is my husband?

Affair featuring Hips and Lips. That's a mouthful, isn't it, for a Wednesday morning? That track is called My Journey, and you're listening to Gaydio. It's just gone 6:10. It's Wednesday morning, the 26th of August already, and you're hanging out with me, Nat Evans. Now, the past couple of days, I think I've been telling you that I've got myself trying very hard to watch Game of Thrones. Did you watch it? I know it came out 15 years ago, so I'm well behind the eight ball. But still, I'm struggling to find out what all the hype was about. I mean, I get that, you know, there's a massive long war that's going on. Is that ever going to stop? Is the feud going to end? I mean, I'm persevering with it, but I'm just not quite getting it yet.

0: Before you go, there's something I want you to have.
1: Oh, it's beautiful. But wait a minute, isn't this...
0: Shh, yeah, yes it is.
1: But I thought the old lady dropped it into the ocean in the air.
0: Well, baby,

0: Sam.
1: So because that is Britney Spears' Oops, I Did It Again, I thought I would give her a bit of a Google and see what's going on in her life at the moment. The big news is she's given a Botox warning after an embarrassing experience. Now, if you've ever tried Botox, you know that, you know, you're in it to try it, really, aren't you? If it's the first time ever. But she's basically warning people to be very careful with cosmetic experiences. Well, we all know that, Brittany.

0: Ultra playing on Gaydio. It's Wednesday morning and it's just gone 6:30. We've got three more days until the weekend, and if you're going to Manchester Pride, you need to start preparing because it's a big one. Right, the next half an hour, I'm going to tell you how you could win those tickets and flights and accommodation to get you to the Channel Islands of Pride, which is happening very soon. I'm also going to play you some Rebecca Black, and Rose Grey is up next for you. New music from her, it's called Club to Your Arms.
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she'd done some kind of record-breaking amount of streaming of that track. So I just gave it a Google. She's nearly up to 4 billion streams of Birds of a Feather, and I am a culprit. I've definitely streamed it quite a few times because I absolutely love it. My name's Nat Evans. It's just coming up to 6:45, and it is Wednesday morning, middle of the week. Madonna and Sabrina Carpenter on the way with that very sexy song, Bring Your Love. But right now I'm going to play you Rebecca Black. This is called Michael. His name

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1: I mean, it's a bit of a weird ending, but it's a good one. That's Duck Sauce with Barbra Streisand, and you are listening to Gaydio. So we're talking about Manchester Pride, which is happening this weekend. There is another Pride which you could win tickets to right now if you fancy doing things a little bit differently, because we've teamed up with Channel Islands Pride to send you in a plus one on a very unforgettable island escape. 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

0: That is the very lovely Flo with Don't Break Her Heart. And my name's Nat Evans, and that is your last one from me for today. But don't go anywhere, because Dave Cooper's up next with Gaydio Breakfast, kicking off with one of my favourite tracks from this year. It's Olivia Rodrigo's Drop Dead. You have a wonderful Wednesday, and I'll catch you here tomorrow. Bye. Gaydio.
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0: Sky News Centre at 7. Country music superstar Dolly Parton has died at the age of 80 following a brief battle with cancer. The singer from Tennessee sold more than 100 million records over her six-decade career. Some of her hits include Jolene, 9 to 5, and I Will Always Love You. She postponed shows in October for health reasons. Writer Jamie Klingler is a devoted fan.
1: Dolly lived a way we should all live, with a lot of kindness, a lot of sincerity, and she lived loudly and audaciously and unapologetically. She was hilarious and so, so talented, and I'm grateful that her family gave her to us for so long. Her songs have been the soundtrack to many of our lives.
0: We'll find out shortly how much energy bills will rise by from October. The regulator Ofgem is expected to increase the price cap by around 4%. An inquest into the death of Professor Jason Ardair is expected to open later. He was found dead earlier this month, days after resigning from the University of Cambridge in a plagiarism row. More than a third of businesses in the UK have cut the number of entry-level jobs in the last year. A survey suggests 2 in 5 employers are investing in AI to reduce the need for real people. In sports, Celtic boss Martin O'Neill says it's majorly disappointing to have blown a 4-goal advantage to lose 5-4 on aggregate to LASK in their Champions League playoff. The Scottish champions went into the match 3-0 up against their Austrian opponents and scored first in Linz, but they ultimately fell to a 5-1 defeat on the night. O'Neill says it is a dark day for his side.
2: I will accept the responsibility that is down to me, regardless of whatever you think it might be. Whether it's tactics, whether it's fitness, and from the position that we were in, we shouldn't even have been going into extra time.
0: And Nottingham Forest have agreed a club record fee of at least £45 million to sign Liam Delap from Chelsea. The striker is scheduled to have a medical today. That's the latest. I'm Charlie Max.
3: Good morning, sweetheart. You're right, it's Wednesday morning. Happy hump day. I'm David Skadio Breakfast. Welcome along. Oh, sad news. We've got to talk about our Dolly. Oh, we're going to be talking about that very shortly. But let's get you through Wednesday morning started just nicely with Kylie Minogue. It's light up on Gadio morning. It's Wednesday. Gadio.

0: Kylie Minogue this Wednesday morning, 26th of August. Just hit 6 minutes past seven. Welcome along to the show. Hope you're doing well. Some sad news last night. I think it was about 7 p.m. I first heard. The legend, and we don't use this word lightly this morning, legend Dolly Parton, passing away at the age of 80. To a lot of people in our LGBTQ plus community, meant a lot. My messages have been blowing up with friends, you know, telling each other what she meant to her through her music, her joy, her allyship. She went from growing up as one of 12 children in rural Tennessee to selling more than 100 million records. Jolene, 9 to 5. How many times has that been sang at karaoke? I Will Always Love You, of course. Going on to be made even more famous by Whitney Houston. And it's just become part of people's lives. Some of my friends crying last night, shedding tears. And what did she do with all that success, eh? She had her imagination library, which she started because her own dad couldn't read or write. And she's now given more than 325 million books to children around the world. She donated $1 million to COVID research. She helped families who lost their homes in wildfires. For our community, our LGBTQ plus community, she's a proper ally. She really was there with a smile on her face throughout. She supported equal marriage, spoke out against restrictions targeting trans people. All the while, whilst it wasn't cool as well, wasn't the done thing, she celebrated a huge gay following as well and always came back to the really simple idea of not judging people. She was the queen of country, and that didn't stop her from standing by us one bit. There's so many little clips that have been popping up on my socials. This is one of my favourites.
1: Well, it means a lot to me. It means that people know that I love and care about people for who they are and for who they are to me. And believe me, like I say, in my own immediate family and in my circle of employees, I've got gays, I've got lesbians, I've got drag queens, I've got transgenders, I've got some of everything in my own family. And I love them. I know how serious they are about all of it. So my heart is open. It is not my place to judge. I just enjoy people for who and what they are.
0: So, so beautiful. And, I mean, the wigs helped, the rhinestones helped. Maybe that's part of why queer people really loved it so much. But underneath all that sparkle, I reckon it was someone who seemed to understand people. And that everything that united us and bound us together as a human race. So sometimes it's good to stop and reflect on that. And that whilst a beautiful person like that has departed this sort of life, I think we can all tap into that energy and she'll live on, whether it's through her music or through everything that she's done for the people that she's reached out to. So Dolly Parton, remembering her this morning, sadly passed away at the age of 80. We will always

been in the last 12 hours to the news of Dolly Parton passing away. Lots of people in our community genuinely affected by it. All different ages as well, it's worth remembering as well. We've had messages here, one from Richard saying, Dolly understood something our world desperately needs to remember. There's enough room for all of us to shine. Someone else's dignity doesn't diminish ours. And that is exactly what she stood for. She was so, so wonderful in her support and allyship for the LGBTQ plus community, whether it was gay people, lesbians, transgender people as well. Martha says, honestly, devastated. The OG diva. Amik saying, such an Aries diva. I love them the most. And yeah, just wonderful messages that seem to be coming in. Bailey saying, a true icon. Her legacy will live on forever. If there's anything that's making you think this morning, oh, maybe it's a song of hers that you liked. Maybe it's something that she did that really struck a chord with you. I'd love to hear from you. You can get at me on the WhatsApp, 0330 048 400. I'm sure she'd absolutely love us to celebrate and live life and continue with a smile, even when it's someone who passes. I think she's one of those people that it's just going to hit home for a lot of people in our community this morning. You can message me as well on the Gadio app. Just hit the message icon in the top right hand corner.

Swifty on your Wednesday morning. How you going? It's 26th of August, but after 20 past 7, I'm David Scared Your Breakfast. Welcome along. Still got time hop to come. We're going back to 2017 this morning. And I'm quite pleased with my choices, you know. I have dug right through the Gadio vaults to find a couple of tunes that we do not play at all. I really, really wanted to do something a bit different this morning, but it is dance music excellence, if you ask me. So stay tuned for that. A quick hi to Francois, who's enjoying the show, saying hi from Paris. We were chatting yesterday about a few different things, actually, about where you'd end up recommending for people to go and do if you if they were coming to see your hometown or where you lived currently. I'd be quite interested to hear what Francois had to say about Paris, actually. Anything, any hidden gems, babes? Francois, I just wanted to say that they're really loving the tunes this morning. And also with the passing of Dolly Parton, I feel like I am going to be sprinkling a couple of Dolly tunes here and there. I mean, she was making music right up until just a few years ago. Quite recently, in fact, actually. She sold over 320 million records. So if there's anything in particular that you want to hear, sorry, that's 325 million books she gave away, not records she sold, 100 million records. A lot of records. If there's anything you want to hear, do let me know. You can message me on the WhatsApp, 0330048400. We'll do time hop after this latest one from Meek and her rise to power. It's Expensive Taste on Gadio.

0: Meek reacting to Dolly's news on her story. She wrote, "I fear the world will never be quite as bright, Dolly. Rest well, legend." After the news, Dolly Parton passed away at the age of 80. That's Meek on your Wednesday morning with Expensive Taste. Where are we going now? What now? I'll tell you what, it's where we hop into our time machine, we go back in time to a different year, we pick a couple of tunes, and then you decide which one you want to hear in the morning. I'm not joking, I've trawled on my hands and knees, crawled, pawed through the Gadio vaults to find these tunes. 2017, nearly 10 years ago, 9 years ago. 2017, and I've got these two bits of dance music, well, electronic dance music. It's not EDM, two very different styles of dance music. I'm quite impressed with my choices. I hope you are too. I need your help choosing which one we play this Wednesday morning, though. Here are my choices. Come at it with an open mind. Sonny Federa. Now, you hear that name a lot on Gadio. Did this track with Alex Mills, Always Gonna Be. Fancy a bit of Jessie Ware doing drum and bass? I know, right? I'm quite impressed with that. Goldie Mix of Midnight by Jessie Ware. Which one's it going to be? Instagram story at Gadio. The two choices are up there. You can go and vote and I'll do the winner. Always going to be from Sonny Federa and Alex Mills. She's got a new tune out Friday, actually. Jessie Ware, the Goldie Mix of Midnight. Really love that. Which ones are going to be? Instagram story at Gadio. I'll do the winner before 8 a.m. Dennis is on the way with the latest, gayest and greatest. And I've got tunes from Madonna and a throwback from Princess Superstar. That's all on the way next.
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0: With the latest, I'm Dennis Minter. Country music legend Dolly Parton has died aged 80. The singer from Tennessee sold more than 100 million records over six decades, with hits including 9 to 5 and Jolene. As well as 11 Grammys, she also donated heavily to her communities, launching a program to gift free books to children, as well as being a lifelong LGBTQ plus ally. In 2019, she reflected on how she'd like to be remembered.
1: I've been very proud of everything that I've accomplished to be, but I won't mind being known as the Book Lady, but I want to be known for my music as well, and to have left something great in the world that wasn't there before I came along.
0: At least 14 newborns have died after a fire broke out at a hospital's maternity ward in Pakistan's capital of Islamabad. Rescue teams say the fire is now under control and those injured have been taken to the ICU, including one rescued infant. The country's Prime Minister Shehbaz Sharif has ordered an immediate investigation. If you're the primary bill payer in your house, you might see an increase in your energy bill as regulator Ofgem have approved a 4% increase from October. The average household can expect to pay around £60 more a year for their gas and electricity, with the increase in response to continued volatility in prices caused by the war in the Middle East. And finally, Chris Ward, MP for Brighton Kemp Town, has vowed to fight further closures of LGBTQ plus venues in the region, following the shutdown of two locations that served the community for over 20 years. Ward met with pub and club owners following the recent closure announcements of R Bar and the Charles Street Tap, saying it's clear taxes and regulations facing bars need to be rethought. He also vowed to take the issue to Parliament when it resumes in September. For more news, you can head to our website at gaydio.com. Website at gaydio.
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0: Today in the UK, make sure to keep your umbrellas nearby as showers will move northwards across the majority of England and Wales, these turning heavy and thundery. Overall, though, it will remain relatively warm with highs of 22 in Glasgow, 25 in Birmingham and 26 in London. For Gaydio, I'm Dennis Minter.
3: Thanks, Dennis. It's just gone 7:33-ish on your Wednesday morning, 26th of August. Do me a solid, will ya? Get onto our Instagram story at Gaydio. Two tracks from 2017. Sonny Federer and Alex Mills, Always Gonna Be, or Jessie Ware, Midnight. Which ones are gonna be? 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

this morning. It's Wednesday, 26th of August, about 22:08. You can still vote now on this morning's Time Hop for 2017. Sonny Federa and Alex Mills is always going to be. Or Jessie Wears Midnight Goldie Mix. Go on the Instagram story at Gaydy on Vote Now. Now, do you fancy doing Pride a little differently this year? Maybe not in the usual city centre. Maybe swap the chaos for an island escape, because we've teamed up with Channel Islands Pride. And you could be heading to Guernsey with a plus one. 11th till the 13th of September is Channel Islands Pride. We've got return flights for two up for grabs, a stay at the Peninsula Hotel, tickets to Channel Islands Pride weekend. We've got live music, drag comedy, cabaret. Very full weekend there. You've got Drag Race UK's Elle Vosk, 90s dance legend Angie Brown, Chapel Run tribute. You've got to have a tribute at Pride, haven't you? Heaps more as well. So if you need, if you want to get your hands on that trip, and enjoy the Pride weekend, but also enjoy Guernsey itself. You know, you can get away from the glitter and enjoy the island, St. Peterport, gorgeous beaches, coastal views. Very Pride, but also have a nice little holiday at the same time. If you want a chance to win all that, head to gaydio.co.uk or just tap win on the Gaydio app. Right, let's get back to the tunes. Got a throwback from Nightcrawlers after this latest one from Katie B.

0: Joy saying she felt like a distant auntie on the other side of the planet. The warmth she had, the talent, there'll never be another Dolly. Fly high, Empress. Lisa messaging saying, rest in peace, what an incredible international legend. One of my favourite clips when she's always been vocally an ally for our community is when she's spoken about the gays, the theys, trans people. I really love this clip here.
1: If you're gay, you're gay. If you're straight, you're straight. And you should be allowed to be, you know, how you are and who you are. I keep saying, well, if you're the fine Christian that you think you are, why are you judging people? That's God's job. We're not God. We're not judges. You know, we're supposed to love one another. We're supposed to not judge, and we're not supposed to take vengeance on other people. That's God's job. I think we should be accepting and loving. We are all God's children. We are who we are, and we should be allowed to be who we are.
0: I just love her. The warmth and joy and, you know, true love that comes through in her voice. I just really, really vibe with that. Somebody who commented actually on one of our social media posts was Sarah Jane from the Dolly Parton Experience. And she said that we've been so fortunate over the years to have spent time with Dolly. Those moments may have been short, but they were amongst the most precious and memorable moments of our lives. To meet the woman who inspired so much of what we do, her kindness, her warmth, and to have received her personal support and endorsement and memories will treasure forever. She really, really did touch the lives of a lot of people, particularly in our community. So we're remembering Dolly this morning. Time hot results shortly after Lily Allen and Jade.

Lily Allen and Jade, Beg For Me on your Wednesday morning. Just hit 10 to 8, which means it's time for these results. Trip to the Gadio Breakfast Clinic, as it were. The music clinic. Don't worry. Nothing contagious here, apart from the music, darling. Thank you. Two tracks you've been voting between this morning. I've trolled right through the Gadio vaults for this one. Really have. I'm quite proud of my work, to be honest with you. Two tracks we do not play at Gadio, but I think have been a bit forgotten and that we need to play a bit more of. 2017, almost 10 years ago, and you've been voting between these two tracks. House vibes from Sonny Federer and Alex Mills. Alex Mills got a new tune out this Friday. Jessie Ware. And Midnight. Drum and bass remix from Goldie. Which one's it going to be? The results are in. Ooh, drama mama. Counted, verified. 73% of you voting for this for 2017. Come on, drum and bass, for the win. I'm very proud of the entire listenership.

Dreamy. From her third studio album, Glasshouse, Jessie Ware's Midnight. Loving this Goldie remix. Thanks to everyone who voted this morning. Dale, Wayne, Marco, Andrew, Polly, Francois, Peter, Sean, Mark, Gary, Tony. Oh my goodness, I'm so proud. I think we haven't actually played that on Gadio ever, so a first time. For us. Wonderful work, team. Right, so have a look, shall we, where we're going back to tomorrow morning. Time machine warming up. We're going backwards once again to the year. Oh, did we do this year recently? You know, sometimes you look at a year and you think, have we done this? No, I'm just looking back. I don't think we have done this for a while. Oh, do you know what's good, actually? Apparently in this year, Priscilla, Queen of the Desert premiered at the Cannes Film Festival, and we've just heard the news actually that Priscilla Queen of the Desert 2, the sequel, is going to be filming next year with release in 2028. But the original came out in 1994, so we'll do two tracks from that year tomorrow morning. All right.

0: facts coming through this morning about Dolly Parton and just all the things that she did. She contributed to an HIV/AIDS charity album many years ago, supported Black Lives Matter and transgender rights, opposing a North Carolina bathroom bill that was meant to restrict transgender people's access to toilets. She was nominated for an Oscar for a song in trans drama Trans America. The song was called Traveling Through. I know producer Bella here. You're a long-time Dolly Parton fan. I messaged you straight. You were the first person I messaged last night.
1: I know. Really, was I?
0: You're the only person that I messaged directly because I knew how much you loved her.
1: Oh, no. Honestly, I love Dolly Parton. Yeah. I'm wearing my Dolly perfume today, actually.
0: What's the name of it?
1: I've no idea. It just says Dolly on the side.
0: Dolly. Dolly. That's all we need to know.
1: Dolly perfume. Yeah. Honestly, what a loss, though.
0: Yeah.
1: What an icon she was and a diva. And always standing up for our community as well.
0: Yeah, yeah. We've got so much to talk about and celebrate, haven't we, this morning. If you've got a message that you want to send in, just let us know how you are this morning, if anything exciting you're doing today, or if you've got some thoughts or memories of Dolly, favourite song, you can do that on the WhatsApp, 0333 0484 400. Dennis is on the way with the latest, gayest and greatest, and I've got tunes from Slater and MNEK up next.
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6: With the latest, I'm Dennis Minter. The queen of country music, Dolly Parton, has died aged 80. The singer from Tennessee sold more than 100 million records over six decades, with hits including 9 to 5 and Jolene. Aside from her singing, Parton was also a huge advocate for the LGBTQ plus community, including supporting legalising gay marriage in both America and Australia, as well as fighting anti-transgender bathroom bills in North Carolina. Here's what she had to say about her beliefs.
7: If you're gay, you're gay. If you're straight, you're straight. And you should be allowed to be, you know, how you are. I think we should be accepting and loving. We are all God's children. We are who we are, and we should be allowed to be who we are.
6: Now, if you're the primary bill payer in your house, you might see an increase in your energy bills, as regulator Ofgem have approved a 4% increase from October. The average household can expect to pay around £60 a year more for their gas and electricity because of the move, with the increase in response to continued volatility in prices caused by the war in the Middle East. At least 14 newborns have died after a fire broke out at a hospital's maternity ward in Pakistan's capital of Islamabad. Rescue teams say the fire is now under control and those injured have been taken to the ICU, including one rescued infant. The country's Prime Minister Shahbaz Sharif has ordered an immediate investigation. And finally, if you're looking to quit smoking, experts claim that vapes or e-cigarettes are now a proven and viable option. A review from the Cochrane team that studied over 30,000 participants suggests while they're not completely risk-free, they are less harmful than cigarettes and increase the likelihood of quitting smoking by 60% compared to other products like nicotine gum or patches. For more news, you can head to our website at gaydio.co.uk.
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6: Today in the UK, make sure to keep your umbrellas nearby as showers will move northwards across the majority of England and Wales, these turning heavy and thundery. Overall though, it will remain relatively warm with highs of 22 in Glasgow, 25 in Birmingham and 26 in London. For Gaydio, I'm Dennis Minter.
8: Thanks, Dennis. It's just gone 8:05 this Wednesday morning, 26th of August. Welcome along. Tunes to do, shall we? Let's get your Wednesday morning hump day humping. That came out wrong. Going to play Dolly Parton tune, because why not? And we've got tunes from Slater, Dance to do after this latest one from M&EK. He's got a new tune out Friday. But this one's Oh No, All the Boys.

0: Slater and Dance on your Wednesday morning, 26th of August. August, how are you doing? I'm Dave, it's KDO Breakfast. Welcome along to the show, it's your Wednesday. Lots happening this month. Not only have we got Manchester Village Pride this weekend, Channel Islands Pride, which we've been talking about next month. There's been the Edinburgh Fringe Festival going on this month in, well, Edinburgh, duh. Producer Bella, you like a bit of comedy?
1: I do like a bit of comedy. Love a giggle. Mm. I've actually always wanted to go to the Fringe. I've just never had the chance. Yeah. Maybe next year.
0: Yeah, there's a lot of gays in there. There's a lot of queers that go, obviously, you know, with some of the funniest people, you know. Trauma. You know, we work through it.
1: the trauma, mama.
0: The trauma, not the trauma. And you've noticed something, actually, that's been popping up around... Maybe not just Edinburgh, but it seems like different places in Scotland apart for apparently. Apparently it's the work of A Sign of Humour to bring a bit of fun into everyday life. What sort of things are we talking about, Bella?
1: So I was scrolling socials and I saw this. It is street signs. Okay. What this artist has done has replaced the street signs with Scottish/funny signs. So, for example, this one here that says CCTV in operation, they've changed it to after that saying, if we catch you doing anything daft, your ma's getting telt. I can't do the Scottish accent, but like...
0: Yeah. Do you want to try again? No.
1: They've also put up some really random ones. So one here says, after a number of incidents involving tourists, you are no longer allowed to exercise your pet haggis on the street between the hours... Your pet haggis between the hours of 8 a.m. And 8 p.m. I mean, people are just loving this. People are also commenting ones that they've seen, someone saw, to protect the wildlife in this canal. Please take all your crocodiles home with you.
0: No.
1: I think it's so funny because, like, obviously no one was warned that this was going to happen.
0: Yeah.
1: I can imagine the first people to spot these would have been like, what the hell?
0: It's just a bit like a light-hearted fun, isn't it? I like some of these that you've sent me here. Underwear must be worn with kilts when wind speeds exceed 25 miles an hour.
1: I wonder what the sign would say, though. Say we got these, right?
0: Yeah.
1: Let's think. All over the country.
0: Yeah.
1: What would they say in different areas?
0: Hang on a minute. What about if you did them at Pride? Like safety notices at Pride.
1: Stop it.
0: You know, let's go for it, you know.
1: Make sure your mesh top doesn't get too hot and burn you if you've got a little metal chainmail on.
0: Yeah, or this is a no-popper zone. Harnesses must be worn at all times for safety reasons. Any of those? No.
1: I'm trying to think.
0: Any suggestions, get at us on the socials, on the WhatsApp, 0330 048 400. And don't forget your harness. Go on, you've got one, Bella.
1: Watch out for late parade walkers.
0: Slow parade walkers.

0: I really want someone to do that, like, joke signage, safety signage for prides. I just think that would be really funny. I'm really chuckling at, like, no poppers though, and I don't know why. Where the hell are you going to put that? Free gas masks for all. Morning, it's Wednesday, 26th of August. I'm David Skadio Breakfast. Producer Bella here shaking her head in silence.
1: I mean, technically, we're in the no popper zone right now.
0: Well, we've got the aircon. It's a safe zone here, folks. Yeah, I mean, joking aside, we've been smiling a lot this morning, not only just because we're talking about stupid things, but, you know, there was the sad news about Dolly Parton passing, but whenever I've been speaking to my mates in the last 12 or so hours, you know, it's elicited a lot of smiles, hasn't it, Bella? You know, she's brought love and light and joy to, not just everybody, but, you know, particularly our LGBTQ plus community. She's done heaps, hasn't she?
1: Oh, my goodness, so much. I mean, it was so nice this morning to wake up to that horrible news, obviously, yesterday, but so many people now sharing stories and resharing stories of some of the things she's done that I honestly had completely forgotten about. We mentioned earlier she created a song for a film about a transgender woman.
0: Yeah, Trans America. Yeah, she was nominated for an Oscar for that.
1: Yeah, I saw that as well. And apparently when she lost the Oscar to this rap group, she sent them a letter and went, at least it went home to Tennessee with, like, Love Dolly on it. I remember she put a gay story in her Netflix series a few years ago.
0: Yeah.
1: It was called Heartstrings, and every episode was a different song. And one was about a gay couple that was struggling to be accepted. Mm. And so Dolly showed up and sang at the wedding and the whole family came together and accepted them.
0: Yeah, I love that one, where that Christmas film, actually. I can't wait to watch it again. It's called Christmas on the Square.
1: You got me to watch that last year.
0: It's so good.
1: Honestly, guys, with December coming up, get that scheduled. It's on Netflix.
0: Yeah, yeah. In the early 90s as well, when stigma around the AIDS epidemic was rife, she specifically included the lyrics, some of them are preachers, some of them are gay, in her song Family, which... You know, let's be honest about it. In the early 90s, you know, it was difficult to go against the grain of rhetoric that was at the time. You know, people like Madonna were doing the same. Mm-hmm. And Dolly was right there too, right?
1: Yeah, completely. I think the thing as well that made Dolly stand out so much is that the scene she was from, that country music scene, you didn't have that many people being so vocal.
0: Yeah, yeah.
1: You know, because they didn't really know at the time would it impact their career, blah, blah, blah. And she just said, I don't care. I want to talk about it. I mean, I saw a quote she said earlier. I can't think of it exactly, but someone criticized her once.
0: Yeah.
1: For talking. I think it was about Black Lives Matter and gay rights and all these things. And she went, well, if you won't, you know, just admit when you're wrong sometimes or speak your truth, you're just dumb.
0: She didn't mince her words, did she? She said all sorts of wonderful words of support for trans people, same-sex marriage. I think one thing she said, why can't they be as miserable as us heterosexuals in their marriages? I love this one as well.
2: Well, it means a lot to me. It means that people know that I love and care about people for who they are and for who they are to me. And believe me, like I say, in my own immediate family and in my circle of employees, I've got gays, I've got lesbians, I've got drag queens, I've got transgenders, I've got some of everything in my own family. And I love them. I know how serious they are about all of it. So my heart is open. It is not my place to judge. I just enjoy people for who and what they are.
0: I love it. Just beautiful words there. And while she never made it to be a drag race judge, her songs were featured several times. Mm-hmm. Can't believe she never made it. Scheduling conflicts.
1: I know.
0: A long filming day as well for our Dolly.
1: To be fair, it is a drag I've heard, being on Drag Race.
0: Very nice. She'd have loved that. You look

0: We were just chatting about these funny signs that have been popping up in Edinburgh, around the Edinburgh Fringe. Just about, like, fake road signs, fake danger stuff, like, sort of don't go past a kilt at more than 25 miles an hour. That's a message Jane said, because we were talking about which one should there be around Pride. It says reduce walking speed to hetero levels during icy weather. Lee saying on the Gadio app, should have one say stating a height restriction on wigs. I feel like there should be a height restriction on wigs in the theatre, actually. If you ever go to, like, a really camp musical, I've been to like Priscilla Queen of the Desert and stuff, or the Cher show and stuff, and obviously always get a few queens going and they want to go in full geesh.
1: Yeah.
0: And the wigs be wigging.
2: Do you know what? I saw a few years ago, there's this makeup artist called Patrick Starr. Does Kim Kardashian's makeup, all of them. Anyway, they went to the premiere for the new Little Mermaid film a few years ago.
0: Yeah.
2: They had a massive wig on. But when they got to their seat, they had a switch to, like, a little flat lay down wig. And they sat holding, like, the big beehive in their lap. And everyone was like, all the queens were in the comments like, this is the new hack.
0: I would have been a huge round of applause, actually. Like, yes. Oh my God, not the wig reveal. Perfect stuff. Right, okie dokie. If you've got any other suggestions about Pride signage, whether it's serious or joke, that'd be nice. Or you can message me on the WhatsApp 0330 048 400. And if you've been listening to the show this week, you'll know that I've been banging on about Section 28 and the petition for there to be a public inquiry. We're going to be talking, actually, on the line to Section 28 Justice, which is the campaign to make sure that there is one. Yes, we're going to be finding all out about that. I've got tunes on the way as well from Whitney, Delta Goodrum, and a throwback from Moose Tea and Hot and Juicy next.
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3: With the latest, I'm Dennis Minter. The queen of country music, Dolly Parton, has died aged 80. The singer from Tennessee sold more than 100 million records over six decades, with hits including 9 to 5 and Jolene. Aside from her singing, Parton was also a huge advocate for the LGBTQ plus community, including supporting legalising gay marriage and fighting anti-transgender bathroom bills. She also spoke of how important it was to love people for who they are.
4: I've got gays, I've got lesbians, I've got drag queens, I've got transgenders, I've got some of everything in my own family. And I love them. I know how serious they are about all of it. So I just enjoy people for who and what they are.
3: Staff at the Kimpton Hotel in Manchester have announced that they'll be striking during the city's upcoming Pride weekend. Unite union members working at the Kimpton Clock Tower Hotel and its bar, The Refuge, will be striking over working conditions on Saturday. The union say Pride weekend is the hotel's most profitable event of the year and accused management of union busting. A spokesperson for Intercontinental Hotels Group UK, which owns the Kimpton Clock Tower, said whilst they do not agree with the planned action taken, they do respect individual rights to join a union, and the Pride events at the venue will continue as planned. Now, if you pay the bills in your household, you might see an increase in your energy bill from October, as regulator Ofgem have approved a 4% increase in their price cap. The average household can expect to pay an extra £5 a month for their gas and electricity because of the move, which is being blamed on the volatility of energy prices due to the war in the Middle East. And finally, if you or a loved one is looking to quit smoking, vapes or e-cigarettes are 60% more likely to help, according to experts. A new review from the Cochrane team that studied over 30,000 participants suggests that whilst they're not completely risk-free, they are a proven and viable option and far less harmful than cigarettes. For more news, you can head to our website at gaydio.co.uk.
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3: Today in the UK, make sure to keep your umbrellas nearby as showers will move northwards across the majority of England and Wales, these turning heavy and thundery. Overall though, it will remain relatively warm with highs of 22 in Glasgow, 25 in Birmingham and 26 in London. For Gaydio, I'm Dennis Minter.
5: Thanks, Dennis. It's just about 8:35 this Wednesday morning. Happy hump day, I'm David Skidio. Breakfast, need talk,

0: Jessie Ware this morning on your Wednesday, 26th of August. We're about 20 to 9. And if you've been listening to the show this week, you know that I'll have been banging on about something that's really got to be under my bonnet. And it was the government's response to a petition for a public inquiry into the effects or the impact of Section 28. The government has ruled out a public inquiry. They said the government recognises the harm done by Section 28. A previous Labour government repealed it, and this government is focused on advancing LGBTQ plus equality rather than a public inquiry. Now, I have really got to be in my bonnet, dog with a bone, whatever you want to call it. So I've got the wonderful Stevie Jones and Sarah Elizabeth Drummond, co-chairs and founders of the Section 28 Justice Coalition. They're on the line. Say hi, both.
1: Hello.
2: Hi.
0: Now, obviously, you know, this is quite a disappointing response, and those were your words when it came out. Sarah, do you want to just kick off on why is this disappointing? Because there'll be some people listening who, you know, sort of, you know, might agree with the government's position.
1: Yeah, definitely. We're really disappointed in this response. I mean, Section 28 lasted for 15 years before it was finally repealed. And we know there's been a lot of impact on people that hasn't actually been documented and heard on public record. So for all the people who went to school, worked as teachers, worked for local authorities, who were told that they can't support LGBTQ plus young people, can't put on cultural shows, all of these things, who have been impacted, have not been heard. So that's our primary concern, really. And the second part is that we're seeing elements of censorship return again in the UK that censor LGBTQ plus people through local authorities, even without a law. So we're really concerned about that. So if we're not going to look back historically, how are we going to learn lessons that we can put into place now to stop that from happening?
0: Yeah, exactly. And, you know, for somebody listening, Steve, do you want to just sort of give a roundup of what Section 28 was? Because we all know, a lot of us know that it was, you know, affecting teachers and students at a lot of schools. But did it go a bit beyond that? Can you just give us a roundup and let us know exactly what it involved?
2: Yeah, of course. So yeah, so Section 28 refers to a part of the Local Government Act in 1988, which banned local authorities, so councils, from promoting homosexuality. So this happened. It's often seen as affecting schools the most, where kind of it created this kind of culture of fear that teachers felt and stuff felt they could not talk about anything LGBTQ plus, or even provide support if a student kind of came to them. So this kind of this culture of silence, but it also affected other public institutions like libraries, like cultural venues and theatres, and we saw so many events being cancelled during Section 28. And then that kind of shadow. So it was repealed in 2003, but that it doesn't mean that just in 2003, overnight, everything was great and inclusive for LGBTQ plus people, and we know that it's not.
0: Yeah, yeah. And, you know, this inquiry, you know, that you're after is about trying to seek, you know, information about the impact. The government says that, we're focused on making lives of LGBTQ plus people better. And, you know, they don't think that there's anything more to do because they already understand why the act came into place. Do you agree with that? Or do you think that there is a real benefit to getting this inquiry? What is this inquiry meant to achieve?
1: Absolutely. I mean, I think, first of all, raising the voices of people who are impacted by it. We've had other inquiries that have taken place over the years that look at the impact on LGBTQ plus people from laws that were, you know, completely unequal for them and in fact damaging. So we want to see a repetition of what we've seen in the past. You know, let's look at the damage, let's learn the lessons. Mm-hmm. I think

0: that the response that we had from the government was factually correct in many parts around them, advancing some parts of LGB equality. But what we're seeing now, and what people are kind of dubbing some of the new relationship and sex education guidance that's coming out this September, and the Keeping It Children Safe in Education guidance, is that we're seeing new forms of Section 28, where schools are being restricted from using materials that, inverted commas, and I'll quote from the paper on RSE, encourage people to question their gender. What's going to happen there is the same that happened to Section 28, where you create a culture of fear for teachers. So they take a kind of what we call a preemptive censorship. It means they get scared from talking about it, or an institutional preemptive censorship, where it becomes a topic that they don't really maybe want to touch. Mm. And that's what happened in Section 28. You know, nobody actually went, well, there was one case in court, but nobody was found guilty of, you know, breaking the law in Section 28, but it stopped, inhibited teachers and support staff from helping young people. So that's what we're really scared about, and particularly for our trans community, you know, being withheld, being censored, your, you know, future identity, the identity that you are, you know, looking at and curating and thinking about as a young person is being removed from you as a positive image. I mean, I don't think that's correct.
1: Yeah, it's definitely needed, I think, so we can learn lessons and not make that happen again. I want to delve a little bit further into that, so stay on the line. Thanks for joining us this morning, Stevie Jones and Sarah Elizabeth Drummond from the Section 28 Justice Coalition. So-

0: got a new album coming later this year. Delta Goodrum and Hologram on your Wednesday morning, 26th of August. Back with Stevie and Sarah from the Section 28 Justice Coalition. We're just talking about the government that the UK government that's responded to the petition for a public inquiry into the impact of Section 28 on LGBTQ plus people. They have rejected it. Well, they said that they're not going to do one. They want to focus on advancing LGBTQ plus equality. Stevie, we were just talking then about, you know, what this inquiry wants to achieve. You've said that the government technically doesn't need to do an inquiry to achieve, you know, the aims of learning about people's experiences, testimonies. So why ask for this inquiry then? Hello, Stevie. Is Stevie there? Stevie on the line.
1: Okay. Yeah, sorry, I'm here. Can you hear me?
0: Yeah, we can hear you. Did you hear that question okay, Stevie?
1: Yeah, I mean, we're clear that the government could take action without an inquiry.
0: Yeah.
1: And could...
0: Oh, I think Stevie's connection's a little... Sorry, I think your connection's a little bit dodgy, Stevie. Sarah, do you want to handle that, Sarah?
2: Yeah, I can handle it for Stevie. Yeah, definitely. Yeah, yeah. I mean, look, there's lots of other means in which you can do a review of the past. The reason we picked a public inquiry was that it felt like it could be a really good independent way from the government of looking at this impact and really looking at also the lessons that can be learned. But that's what a public inquiry can do for you. But there are other formats. There's reviews. There's a debate in government that we could have inside Parliament where we can discuss the impact, but I think we're open, like our door is open is the message really, to have a discussion with MPs and with the government to look at what is a suitable way forward to do this. When you're campaigning, you've got to really narrow down on something to galvanize people around the issue. So I think a public inquiry is fitting because we've seen similar public inquiries before and apologies made by the government. So we're starting there, but I want to say to anyone listening who's signing it and might feel really disappointed and let down, there are other ways forward and we will continue. We're not stopping with this.
0: Yeah, I mean, I've learned recently about the personal impact of Section 28 on, you know, not just me, but a lot of other queer folks. I, like a lot of other people, go and do counselling and therapy for things that have happened in my life. And I was so shocked and surprised to draw so many links with the world in which I grew up as a, you know, as a gay kid, not realizing I was getting so much older. Everybody seemed to know I was gay before I did. But learning, you know, about myself in that environment has impacted me and my psychology and how I react to just general everyday situations because of that world that I grew up in. And I'm not sure everybody's aware of that. So I think that this inquiry would actually not only allow a lot of people to learn a lot about themselves, but I think it would help heal that generational shame amongst gay and queer people. And that's the real sort of undoing. You know, it's all well and great not making the same mistakes again, but I'm interested in healing from that past pain and shame.
2: Absolutely, absolutely. I mean, there's we've been collecting letters on our website called Dear Section 28, and it's people talking about their experiences like you, Dave. And if you can, I just indulge me for 2 seconds to read you one section of that letter.
0: Yeah, absolutely.
2: Someone's saying, Dear Section 28, you planted shame, which I still carry even to this present day. I will never get those years back. I continue to pay for it. Do you even realise or care that your agenda rooted in fear of my beautiful truth fed into years of depression? I'll stop there because I don't want to everyone breakfast with a really heavy dose. But there's so many letters that we've had from people talking about this internalised shame and this sort of joy that they missed, that we've seen in programmes, you know, contemporary programmes, things like Heartstopper, you know, where we're all going, why do we not have that? Because it was censored from us because the world around us was dominated by heterosexual images. Now, there's nothing wrong with heterosexuality at all.
0: Yeah.
2: But we didn't have access to positive images, which was partly, hugely done by this law.
0: Yeah, absolutely. Stevie, are you back with us?
1: I hope so, yeah.
0: yeah, lovely. Just want to tell us a few things that people can actually do I think there's a few things that people can do this morning. I know that a lot of people listening have messaged in and said, what can I do? What's something simple I can do right now?
1: Yeah, definitely. So obviously sign the petition and just share it with everyone you know, and encourage them to sign it. But, you know, every signature that we get is pressure on the government. But also go to our website, section28justice.co.uk, and sign our pledge. Mm-hmm. And that means that you'll be on our mailing list as well, and we can keep you informed, and also shows that you stand against LGBTQ plus censorship.
0: Yeah, and there was something else that you mentioned. You touched on it as well, Sarah, think about sharing your story. You wanted like a collection of, collection of impact statements from people. Where can people do that?
2: Absolutely. Well, if you go to the same website, section28justice.co.uk, and there's a little button in the corner that says, Dear Section 28, if you click there, you can go on straight onto our website and write either like a letter, Dear Section 28, or an impact statement if you want to be more factual about what happened to you. And we're collating that to show the government that there has been impact that's worth looking at.
0: Yeah, definitely. This sounds absolutely wonderful. We'll have to leave it there. But Stevie and Sarah, thank you so much for your time this morning. Section28justice.co.uk. I've also written to me MP. I thought it couldn't hurt. It's going to be shouting and banging on about it. Thanks to everybody for messaging in this morning as well. Thanks once again, Sarah and Stevie from Section 28 Justice Coalition. I have no doubt we'll be speaking soon. Thank you.

0: Sarah and Steve from the Section 28 Justice Coalition for having a chat with us this morning. Don't forget to go and check out their website, section28justice.co.uk. That's 28 with the numbers. Hi to Kai, whose message saying thank you for talking about Section 28, Dave. Ended in 2003, but somebody took Bon in 2001. Still affected my growing up, as teachers could talk about it but didn't know how. It's really affected my life as a gay guy growing up, so thank you for talking about it. I won't stop talking about it. Got a real bee in my bonnet, like I said. So please get involved. I'm not going to let this one go. Tunes coming up. What should we do? It's just about to be 9 a.m. Dennis is on the way with the latest gayest and greatest. Got some Dolly Parton for good measure. Celebrating her wonderful life as she sadly passed away. News came out yesterday evening. And tunes from Milky Mulgrab and Sam Smith's latest one, Oh Mother, playing next.
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6: With the latest, I'm Dennis Minter. It's been confirmed Dolly Parton had cancer before her death at the age of 80, which was announced last night. The singer from Tennessee had a music career that spanned 7 decades and saw her win 11 Grammys. Aside from her singing, Parton was also a huge advocate for the LGBTQ+ community, including supporting legalizing gay marriage and fighting anti-transgender bathroom bills. Here's what she had to say about her beliefs.
7: If you're gay, you're gay. If you're straight, you're straight. And you should be allowed to be, you know, how you are. I think we should be accepting and loving. We are all God's children. We are who we are, and we should be allowed to be who we are.
6: Staff at the Kimpton Hotel in Manchester have announced that they'll be striking during the city's upcoming Pride weekend. Members of Unite Union say that they have been treated with contempt by Kimpton Clock Tower management, leading to the strike this Saturday, whilst also accusing them of union busting. A spokesperson for Intercontinental Hotels Group UK, which owns the Kimpton Clock Tower, said that they do respect individual rights to join a union and that the planned Pride events at the venue will continue as normal. At least 14 newborns have died after a fire broke out at a hospital's maternity ward in Pakistan's capital of Islamabad. The fire started in an air conditioning unit which quickly spread through oxygen connections. Rescue teams say the fire is now under control and those injured have been taken to the ICU, including one rescued infant. The country's Prime Minister Shahbaz Sharif has ordered an investigation to be concluded within 24 hours. And finally, if you or your loved one is looking to quit smoking, a new review suggests that vaping is a proven and viable option. Experts looked at 80 studies of over 30,000 participants, which suggest that they're more effective than gum or patches. The Cochrane team who led the review, however, did say that they are not completely risk-free. For more news, you can head to our website at gaydio.co.uk.
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6: Today in the UK, make sure to keep your umbrellas nearby as showers will move northwards across the majority of England and Wales, these turning heavy and thundery. Overall though, it will remain relatively warm with highs of 22 in Glasgow, 25 in Birmingham and 26 in London. For Gaydio, I'm Dennis Minter.
8: Thanks, Dennis. It's just gone 9:05 this Wednesday morning. Happy hump day. 26th of August is go. I'm Dave. It's Gaydio Breakfast. Welcome along. Got some Dolly Parton. Because, you know, celebrating that wonderful woman and what she meant to our queer community. First up, let's do this one, Sam Smith. Oh.

0: Milky Amalgrab on your Wednesday morning, 26th of August. We've been quite a heavy show this morning, haven't we, producer Bella, right?
1: Oh my God, sincerely, we've been talking about Dolly, talking about the Section 28 Justice Coalition. They were on the line.
0: Yeah, yeah. We're going to have a bit of light and shade now, though. We've got some good news coming out of the state of Oregon in the US. Bella, you brought this story to me, didn't you? And I'm ever so grateful that you did. Share it with the group.
1: The headline is 25 drag queens break an unofficial hot air balloon world record. So basically, Dave, these drag queens in Oregon in America decided we want to break the world record for the amount of drag queens that have been up on hot air balloons.
0: However,
1: this wasn't a pre-existing world record. No one had ever measured this before. No one had ever counted. But these girls were like, we're going to do it. So they woke up about 6 a.m., 7 a.m. in the morning to get down to the balloons. It was an early liftoff. They had the news there. One of the queens was asked, what was the hardest bit about organising this all? And she said, getting the queens out of bed early.
0: I know that for sure. I mean, getting out of bed and getting to full geesh, actually, to get up in a hot air balloon. Check this out.
2: Yeah, the open flame is the only thing that's a little cautious for drag queens. Today we are here at Vista Balloon Adventure in beautiful Newburgh. We are going to set the world record, the unofficial official world record, for the most drag queens ascending in hot air balloons at the same time.
3: We're still unofficially breaking this record. I just wanted it to be a fun day. Balloons are so beautiful and drag queens are so beautiful. And if we combine the two of them, it's just like a fabulous morning.
0: The logic's
2: we
0: flawless.
2: We have 25 queens and 6 balloons. It's amazing.
3: I'm pretty jazzed about it. I couldn't be happier with the turnout.
0: Wonderful. Great. I mean, I'd be jazzed about 25 queens in balloons as well. But yes, the health and safety sign off must have been a nightmare.
1: Oh my goodness. Can you imagine all that hairspray?
0: It'd been going up in flames. I mean, what was the height restriction on it? My goodness.
1: Apparently as well, some of them had just come out from gigging.
0: Oh!
1: So they stayed up the full night gigging and then went to this hot air balloon as their final thing of the day.
0: Wow. The dedication. I mean, did they break the unofficial world record?
1: In my eyes, they did.
0: Yeah.
1: Someone needs to get that in that Guinness book.
0: Yeah.
1: You know?
0: 25 queens stand before me. Fly, my pretties. Shantae, you all stay, basically. Shout out to the queens in Oregon. I think one of them was called Poison Waters. Great name.

0: sad news about a passing away at the age of 80. Dolly Parton, huge ally to our community, but I'm very lucky because I'm sat with my dear producer Bella, who is the first person I messaged yesterday because I know that she is an incredible fan of Dolly Parton. So whilst we've been sat listening to the songs this morning, I've been getting some cracking facts, actually, some unknown stuff. I mean, obviously we've heard about a philanthropy, her allyship to the community. Mm-hmm. What did you just tell me then, Bella?
1: Oh, about her hidden disguise. Well, obviously we know Dolly Parton's always in her makeup, her hair, outfit cinched to the high heavens.
0: Yeah.
1: However, she actually would walk around Dollywood, her hometown of Nashville, Tennessee, in normal clothes, because there is not a photo. And if you want to try and find one, I implore you to. I'd love to see it.
0: Bella's
1: I have not found a photo that exists of her without makeup. And she says in interviews that she would do this so that people wouldn't recognize her. So anytime she was seen out in public, always with the wig, with the makeup. But when she was walking around, she'd wear old lady clothes, no makeup, her natural hair. And get this, she apparently had tattoos.
0: No way.
1: And that's why she always wore the long sleeves. I've heard that one of them was a butterfly tattoo.
0: Oh.
1: Which was her signature little thing, which is so cute.
0: I mean, I thought, like, God, that surely somebody must recognize her, though. Like, if you're not going to recognize her because she's got no makeup on, she was, you know, well blessed, you know, in the top half department, you know. Surely they would have stood out.
1: Apparently, she said that she looks unrecognizable without her makeup on, and she just looks like a little old lady.
0: Now, that's drag mama. And she did actually say that if she wasn't born Dolly, she would have been
1: a drag queen.
0: She would have been a drag queen.
2: If you're gay, you're gay. If you're straight, you're straight. And you should be allowed to be, you know, how you are. And who you are. I keep saying, well, if you're the fine Christian that you think you are, why are you judging people? That's God's job. We're not God. We're not judges. You know, we're supposed to love one another. We're supposed to not judge. And we're not supposed to take vengeance on other people. That's God's job. I think we should be accepting and loving. We are all God's children. We are who we are, and we should be allowed to be who we are.
0: Quite right too, Dolly, the queen of country. Doing it for the queers.

0: sleep heard with the dreamy hallucinates. Just gone 9:30 a.m. More from Dennis Minter on the Gedio News Text very shortly, bringing you the latest, case and greatest. I've got my beat of the week, and we need to get excited about this weekend's Manchester Village Pride. That's all on the way after Sekou and a throwback from Deepest Blue next.
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7: The latest, I'm Dennis Minter. It's been confirmed Dolly Parton had cancer before her death at the age of 80, which was announced last night. Parton's team said the country music icon passed in hospital surrounded by loved ones following a brief battle with cancer. Parton had cancelled several public appearances in recent months due to health challenges. A long-term ally of the LGBTQ plus community, she spoke of how important it was to love people for who they are.
8: I've got gays, I've got lesbians, I've got drag queens, I've got transgenders, I've got some of everything in my own family. And I love them. I know how serious they are about all of it. So I just enjoy people for who and what they are.
7: It's been revealed the deadly fire that started in a hospital maternity ward in Pakistan was started in an air conditioning unit. The fire spread quickly through oxygen connections to a ward in which 15 newborn babies were located. Only one has been rescued. A fact-finding committee is due to produce a report within 24 hours, as Pakistan Prime Minister Shahbaz Sharif expressed deep sorrow and heartfelt regret over the incident. A historic block of the UK AIDS Memorial Quilt is going on show at the Kimpton Clock Tower Hotel during Manchester Village Pride, offering a chance to remember those lost to HIV and AIDS. The UK AIDS Memorial Quilt tells the story of many of those lost in the early days of the HIV epidemic and is part of the largest piece of community folk art in the world. The display comes as Kimpton staff members plan to strike this Saturday during Manchester Pride over working conditions. And finally, ex-England footballer Raheem Sterling has been charged with dangerous driving and possession of nitrous oxide after a crash on the M3. It follows a single vehicle collision involving a Lamborghini near the Minley interchange in May. No one was injured during the incident. The current Feyenoord player is set to appear in court next month. For more news, you can head to our website at gadio.co.uk.
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7: Today in the UK, make sure to keep your umbrellas nearby as showers will move northwards across the majority of England and Wales, these turning heavy and thundery. Overall, though, it will remain relatively warm with highs of 22 in Glasgow, 25 in Birmingham and 26 in London. For Gadio, I'm Dennis Minter.
0: Thanks, Dennis. It's just gone 9.35 or thereabouts on your Wednesday morning, 26th of August. Gadio Anthems on the way at 10 a.m., a full hour of old school bangers. I've got some brand new music.

0: New music from somebody the Gays and Nays are well into, especially the young ones. Adela, that's in LA on a Wednesday morning. Not long to go until Manchester Village Pride. It's here this weekend. One more big pride for the season. It's looking a bit different for 2026. The community's taking the lead and Gadio's going to be right bang smack in the middle of it across the weekend. We're going to be there for the parade on Saturday, getting all the backstage gossip. And very importantly, the Gadio Dance Arena is back again, babes. DJ Paulette headlining Sunday. Currig Law's doing an extended set on the Saturday, and across the 2 days you've got heaps of our Gadio residents. Chris Blackmore, my bad self, Chris Herbert, plus Gadio residents Alfie B, Aiden Binks, Forbid, Kate Mayer and Nick Denton. Heaps of dancing and yeah, you're going to get your steps in, let's put it that way. We'll be there for all of it as well. Gadio's Manchester Village Pride coverage starting on Friday this week, 28th of August from 4 p.m. We'll see you there.
1: Work outside. Turn it up a notch. Here's our song. In the morning.

Latest one from Ariana Grande. She's gearing up to finish her residency at the O2 in London. That's Petal. Radio anthems on the way at 10 a.m. But first, something brand new from this guy. You'll remember his radio anthems, Shapeshifters, Lola's Theme, Back to Basics. He's done heaps of other tunes rather as well, contemporary stuff with Billy Porter, Kimberly Davis. And he's got this new tune as well. It's a bit more instrumental, but I'm loving the vibes on it. Super cool stuff. Love the piano. It's called On The Way Up from Shapeshifters featuring 79.5. Turn it up.

0: How's life on RuPaul's Drag Race, an all-winner season with the Viv and Evie Oddly? Do you remember that one, Producer Bella?
1: I do. That was such a good lip sync.
0: Yeah, yeah, beautiful. And also the Viv's sadly not with us anymore either. It's been, God, what, a good year and a half now? Maybe they're linking up in on the other side.
1: Oh, that would be lovely. One last line dance.
0: Yeah. That would be a lovely, lovely thought, wouldn't it? That's a lot from us. Gaydio Anthem's on the way next with Chris Blackmore. We'll see you tomorrow. What's he got in store for you? I'll give you a little sneak peek because I'm cheeky like that. Lee Cabrera's Shake It. Love that. Some Sugar Babes. And M&S Salsa Nugget playing next. I'll see you tomorrow. All right. Gaydio.
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8: With the latest, I'm Dennis Minter. The queen of country music, Dolly Parton, has died aged 80. The singer from Tennessee sold more than 100 million records over six decades, with hits including 9 to 5 and Jolene. Aside from her singing, Parton was also a huge contributor to her community, organising 330 million free books for children across the world, donating millions to COVID research, as well as being an incredible advocate for the LGBTQ plus community. Here's what she had to say about gay people expressing themselves.
9: If you're gay, you're gay. If you're straight, you're straight. And you should be allowed to be, you know, how you are. And who you are. You know, we're supposed to love one another. We're supposed to not judge. And we're not supposed to take vengeance on other people. That's God's job.
8: It's been revealed the deadly fire that started in a hospital maternity ward in Pakistan was started in an air conditioning unit. The fire spread quickly through oxygen connections to a ward in which 15 newborn babies were located. Only one has been rescued. A fact-finding committee is due to produce a report within 24 hours, as Pakistan Prime Minister Shahbaz Sharif expressed deep sorrow and heartfelt regret over the incident. An historic block of the UK AIDS memorial quilt is going on show at the Kimpton Clock Tower Hotel during Manchester Village Pride, offering a chance to remember those lost to HIV and AIDS. The quilt is part of the largest piece of community folk art in the world, with each individual panel commemorating someone who died of AIDS and has been lovingly made by their friends, lovers, or family. Block 47 of the quilt will be on show until next Monday. The display comes as Kimpton staff members plan to strike this Saturday during Manchester Pride over working conditions. And finally, if you pay the bills in your household, you might see an increase in your energy bill from October, as regulator Ofgem have approved a 4% increase in their price cap. You can expect to pay on average an extra £60 a year for gas and electricity because of the move, which is being blamed on the volatility of energy prices due to the war in the Middle East. For more news, you can head to our website at gaydio.co.uk.
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10: 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This is Gaydio Anthems. It's Chris with you. Sugar Babes on the way, and we'll kick off with it.
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And that is how you start a Wednesday morning. Kicking off Hump Day with a bang. Capella, you gotta let the music. This is Gaydio Anthems. Hello, ye. Chris Blackmore with you right now. Let's get on a group who, over the last few years, I feel like you've not been able to move for them performing at Pride events. They have been everywhere, and rightly so. Bring it on next year as well. Here's Sugar Babes, Round Round on Gaydio.

That will always be one of my favourite Gaydio anthems ever. It's just so good, isn't it? Can't help but feel it in a good mood when you hear that one. Strike, you sure do. This is Gaydio. Chris with you. We're doing Gaydio anthems. Breach on the way. Lee Cabrera now. Here's Shake It on Gaydio.

0: Oh, you know what? I might have to drop that in the Gaydio Dance Arena at Manchester Village Pride this weekend. I feel like that'll go off, you know. Not heard it in ages. Breach and Jack. This is Gaydio Anthems. Boogie Pimps on the way for you. Utah Saints as well. And I'll play you Gadjo next.
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really was like being in a big gym class, that, wasn't it? Loads of energy back to back for you. Storm, Time to Burn, followed by Darude, Feel the Beat. That's what Gaydio Anthem sounds like on a Wednesday morning. Because it's hump day, innit? Basically, we are on the downhill slope to the weekend now, and a big one incoming as well. Manchester Village Pride happening this weekend. I'm very excited. So, let's turn up the party a little bit more, shall we? I'm going to get on this one for you. Madison Avenue, Don't Call Me Baby, playing on Gaydio Anthems.

0: You know what I was watching this morning? Nicole Scherzinger on Diva Week on The X Factor years ago. She did a mashup of like loads of big diva songs. That one included. She sounded amazing. Cece Peniston finally wrapping up Gaydio Anthems. More of those for you tomorrow from 10 a.m. Right, on the way after 11. I'm going to get on some Adele for you and Ariana as well.
1: Morning. Time to fill up your water bottle to start the day right. Drink better, do better with Britta.
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7: 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Book now

0: Star News Centre at 11. Energy bills in England, Scotland and Wales are rising to a three-year high after a 4% increase in the price cap. It means the average household will pay £5 per month more for gas and electricity from October, rising to £1,723 a year. Neil Kenwood from the regulator Ofgem explains why it's going up.
1: But the main factor driving the increase in the price cap today is the increased gas price internationally. So it's been reduced gas flows out of the Middle East because of the events there, and that has driven up gas prices, which feeds into gas bills directly, but also increases our electricity bills.
0: Dolly Parton's been remembered as a bright, shining star with an everlasting legacy following her death at the age of 80. The country music legend's publicist says she had cancer. Her decades-long career, which produced hits including 9 to 5 and Jolene, went beyond music and acting, and she launched a free programme to gift books to children. In 2019, she reflected on her achievements.
2: I've been very proud of everything that I've accomplished to be, but I won't mind being known as the book lady, but I want to be known for my music as well, and to have left something great in the world that wasn't there before I came along.
0: Raheem Sterling has been charged with dangerous driving and possession of nitrous oxide. The former England footballer was arrested after a crash involving a Lamborghini on the M3 in May. He's due to appear in court next month. At least 15 babies have been killed in a hospital fire in Pakistan. It's thought the blaze in the capital Islamabad was started by a faulty air conditioning unit. An inquest into the death of Professor Jason Arde is expected to open later. He was found dead earlier this month, days after resigning from the University of Cambridge in a row over plagiarism. And the Scottish Government has placed £55 million to improve bus services across the country. Funding will be used to improve the reliability, accessibility and efficiency of local transport. That's the latest. I'm Charlie Max.
3: Right then, let's get you through that last stretch of Wednesday morning. It's Chris with you. I've got Kylie on the way. I'll play you Jazzy as well. And-

0: Big fan of that from Jazzy. That is My People on Gadio. It's Chris with you Wednesday morning as we kind of wake up and reflect on the sad news we received yesterday that Dolly Parton, a country music icon. Actually, do you know what? Not even just a country music icon, just an icon in her own right. Sadly passing away yesterday at the age of 80. And understandably, this news hitting the LGBTQ plus community particularly hard, actually. Dolly Parton, someone who wasn't afraid to be an out and proud ally to the LGBTQ plus community. Even more impressive, I guess, when you consider, you know, the part of America she was from as well. A part of America that isn't necessarily the most kind of left-leaning, most liberal, most inclusive kind of place. Dolly Parton standing up, putting her head above the water and saying, you know what, everyone has a right to be who they are. And no one has a right to judge them for that. And not just an ally to the LGBTQ plus community either, an ally to like the whole of humanity, saying everyone can just be who they are. I mean, she famously said this in an interview.
1: If you're gay, you're gay. If you're straight, you're straight. And you should be allowed to be, you know, how you are and who you are.
0: I mean, that just goes to show straight away what kind of ally Dolly Parton was, right? Not afraid to speak up. If you get to gaydio.co.uk right now, actually, you can read, we've pulled together kind of a lot of the things that Dolly Parton did for the LGBTQ plus community. We've also had a gorgeous voice note this morning as well, actually, from one of our listeners, a big fan of Dolly Parton, Rich, listening in Newcastle. Wanted to share their tribute to Dolly Parton as well.
2: I think the news came as a shock, mainly because I had the feeling that she was always going to go on forever, that somehow she was larger than life. Her music followed me, always with me, through lots of different parts of my life, through university, starting in my career, going through relationships and breakups. But she was always much more than the music. You just got to think of things like the Imagination Library Project, where she would send those books out to children every month from birth till they were five to know that she was a fundamentally good person. And I think what's great about her for me as well is that she never took herself too seriously, and that's something that I need to keep in mind more often.
0: Listener Rich there, summing up exactly why Dolly Parton was so loved and will be so missed. What an icon, a true ally to our community. Let's get her on to play you Dolly Parton, Baby I'm Burning.

That is Miley Cyrus, Party in the USA on Gaydio. Chris Blackmore with you right now. Love seeing Joe Lycett standing up against Dubai Erasure. I don't know if you saw this. He was on Fern Cotton's podcast, The Happy Place, and was saying about how people had, like, basically effectively categorised him as a gay man because of, like, his public persona, kind of in camp and using innuendo and stuff. But he's questioned how much audiences kind of confuse his stage persona with who he actually is privately. Like, Joe Lycett, very publicly a bisexual man, and people kind of ignoring that a little bit because of what they've decided that he is, including the shock of when he had a baby with his long-term girlfriend in 2024. He said that a lot of the reactions that he got to that really, really kind of erased his bi identity. And great to see him speaking out and reflecting on that as well. It's Chris with you. Let's get on Josh Baker.

0: 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I'm playing you Olivia Dean and a massive Gadio anthem next.
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6: Just gone 11:30. It is Wednesday morning. Chris with you. I've got Rose Grey on soon, Fragma as well, and Dennis Minter has your LGBTQ plus headlines.
7: Queen of country music, Dolly Parton, has died aged 80. The singer from Tennessee sold more than 100 million records over six decades, with hits including 9 to 5 and Jolene. Aside from her singing, Parton was also a huge advocate for the LGBTQ plus community, including supporting legalising gay marriage in both America and Australia, as well as fighting anti-transgender bathroom bills in North Carolina. An historic block of the UK AIDS Memorial Quilt is going on show at the Kimpton Clock Tower Hotel during Manchester Village Pride, offering a chance to remember those lost to HIV and AIDS. The quilt is part of the largest piece of community folk art in the world, with each individual panel commemorating someone who died of AIDS and has been lovingly made by their friends, lovers or family. Block 47 of the quilt will be shown until next Monday. The display comes as Kimpton staff members plan to strike this Saturday during Manchester Pride over working conditions. And finally, Chris Ward, MP for Brighton Kemp Town, has vowed to fight further closures of LGBTQ plus venues in the region, following the shutdown of two locations that served the community for over 20 years. Ward met with pub and club owners following the recent closure announcements of R Bar and the Charles Street Tap, saying it's clear taxes and regulations facing bars need to be rethought. He also vowed to take the issue to Parliament when it resumes in September. For more news, you can head to our website at gadio.co.uk.

You could be doing Pride maybe a little bit differently this year, as we've teamed up with Channel Islands Pride to send you and a plus one on an unforgettable island escape. You could win return flights for two, a stay at the stunning Peninsula Hotel, plus tickets to Channel Islands Pride weekend, a huge celebration packed with live music, drag, comedy and cabaret. Drag Race UK star El Vosk, 90s dance legend Angie Brown, a Chaperone tribute as well, and a whole load more. Plus, when you're not celebrating Pride, there's loads of Guernsey to explore as well. From the cobbled streets of St. Peterport to beautiful beaches and incredible coastal views as well. And all of that, honestly, well worth checking out. I spent the weekend in Guernsey with Neil and Debbie off the Gaydio weekend. And genuinely, I think one of the most incredible places I've ever been to, honestly. A beautiful island, the most welcoming, loving, like, community-driven people too. And that Peninsula Hotel, 10 out of 10, stunning, you'll love it. If you want to get involved in that, get to gaydio.co.uk right now. Hit win on our app. You could be celebrating Pride in Guernsey in a few weeks' time. Right, some brand new music to get on for you from Rachel Chinarimi. This kind of gives me Heim vibes, this. You'll love it. Here's One Song Away From Crying.

Olivia Rodrigo, Drop Dead on Gadio. I love Olivia Rodrigo's like brand deal that she dropped earlier this month. Did you see it? Well, you've got like stars like Tate McRae doing Calvin Klein. Olivia Rodrigo releasing her inner child and collabing with Lego. Love this. To be fair, all the little bits are really cute. And she said recently, actually, that she's not done. There's going to be even more bits on the way. So if you love pop stars and you love Lego, quite a combination, isn't it? There's more to come. It's Chris with you. This is Gadio. Let's get on flow for you. Here's Don't Break Her Heart.

0: Mother. Applause. This is Gadio. Coming up to 12, I'm going to play you Christina soon, and I've got Madonna as well.
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3: From Sky News Centre at 12. The Prime Minister says he recognises rising energy bills are difficult as the price cap increases by 4%. From October, households in England, Wales and Scotland will fork out an average of £5 per month more for their electricity and gas. Analysts forecast a further 9% hike in the new year. Energy expert at Uswitch, Ben Galeazzi, has this advice.
4: You don't have to accept this rate rise. If you're on a standard variable tariff, which is the tariff type that's affected by the price cap, you can switch to a fixed deal, save now and have price certainty on your rates for the next year or so, which takes you through the winter. So there are things that households can do.
3: Flags are flying at half-mast across America to pay tribute to Dolly Parton following her death. The country's singer and actress was 80 and had been battling cancer. 14 babies have died in a fire at a hospital nursery in Pakistan. Reports suggest the blaze in Islamabad was triggered by a fault in the air conditioning systems. Officials say one child was rescued. Mohammed Sami says her newborn is among the victims.
5: I have a three-day-old son. They say we have to save the adults first. We saved them. Why were they saving adults? They could have got out on foot. Why didn't they save the children first? They have no idea what they would do if one of their children was killed.
3: Man's been charged in connection with the attempted murder of two police officers in South Lanarkshire. They were making inquiries at a property in Larkhall when a van was deliberately driven at them last month. Raheem Sterling has been charged with dangerous driving and possession of nitrous oxide. The former England footballer was arrested after a crash involving a Lamborghini on the M3 in May. And Manchester City have signed Morocco midfielder Ayoub Bouadi from Lille. The 18-year-old is thought to have cost the Premier League side over £85 million. He's agreed a five-year contract after helping his country reach the quarterfinals of the World Cup. That's the latest. I'm Charlie Maggs.
6: Wednesday afternoon starts with a whole load more big bops. Christina on the way, and we'll kick off with Madonna now.

Agnes, wake up on Gadio. Still stand by the fact that Agnes making a big comeback with a new album. It's one of the best things to happen to music in the last couple of years. I love that album still very much. I listen through, no skips one for me. Although, do you know what I love? Keep seeing videos from her tour that she's doing at the minute. And no matter how many new songs Agnes releases, the one that will always send people absolutely feral, especially as gays and days, is Release Me. Seeing the videos of her performing that and everyone singing it back to her. What a moment. Very much on my bucket list to see live. Gutted I didn't see her at Hoopla earlier this year. I will make that happen. Seeing Agnes, would love it. This is Chris, it's Gadio. Mika's on the way after Calvin and Jazzy.

sun. That is Hugo Ultranase, moving to the sun on Gaudio. It's Chris with you. Going to get on Gals Aloud in a minute. Nadine Coyle from Gals Aloud. She's going to be performing at Manchester Village Pride this weekend then. The last major pride of the year and the longest pride of the year. Just around the corner. It looks like a very good lineup. The one that I'm very, very excited for, though. Like, my favourite part of the whole weekend. The Gaudio Dance Arena is back. It's happening on the Saturday and the Sunday this year in the usual place. You got DJ Paulette headlining, Craig Law for the Gaudio weekend as well. I'm doing a bit. Chris Herbert's doing a bit. Alfie B, Forbid, Nick Denton, Dave Cooper as well. It's going to be one big party, and I can't wait. Although, I am very closely keeping an eye on the weather, because you know what Manchester Pride is like, and you know what Manchester's like. Can get a little bit wet and rainy, and I hate to break it to you, but that looks like the situation for this weekend at the minute. So, pack your umbrellas, pack those, like, plastic ponchos you can pop on. Either way, we'll have a gorgeous time. Have you seen that on, like, socials and stuff, people have been sharing pictures and videos, the stage is being built. I've seen a video of what the inside of the Gaudio Dance Arena is looking like at the minute as well. Oh, it looks great. Can't wait. Also can't wait to see Nadine Coyle performing, hopefully, a load more Girls Aloud classics like this one.

0: Well, there you go. Another Manchester Village Pride confirmed performer for you. Meek going to be taking to that stage this weekend as well. That one is Expensive Taste. It's Gaydio. On the way, I have got your chance to celebrate Pride like never before. I'll tell you about that soon. And I'll play you Duke Your Mum as well.
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MNEK, oh no, all the boys. I'm Gadio, it's Chris with you. Now, you probably hear us talking like quite a lot about all of the weird and wonderful places a Pride celebration takes place, but have you ever considered a Pride celebration on a cruise ship? Sounds fun, that, actually, doesn't it? And here at Gadio, we've teamed up with Ambassador Cruise Line, the no-fly cruise specialist, to bring you an iconic evening on board Ambassador Ambience, their flagship vessel in the fleet, to bring 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That'll get you 5% off your booking. We'll see you there. It's going to be a campo time. I mean, Why She Black, Danny Beard, Mary Mack, chaos. And then throw me in as well for some bangers. Right, let's get on. Brand new stuff from Sunny Federa and Becky Hill. Here's Say

Jesse Ware, Sauna on Gadio. Let's get on something I'm getting on for you every single day this week. My beat of the week. Giving kind of like late 80s, early 90s dance vibe on this. But it is brand spanking new. You're going to love it. Some nice like chilled dancey vibes from Jungle. Here's Sunshine on Gadio.

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0: 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I'll see you back here tomorrow from 10 a.m. Lee Burns on the way next in for Helen, getting on Throwback Time soon. Gadio!
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7: From Sky News Centre at 1. The average household in England, Wales and Scotland faces an increase of £60 a year on their energy bills. The regulator Ofgem has hiked the price cap by 4% from October. It's down to the war in the Middle East causing volatility in oil and gas wholesale prices. Prime Minister Andy Burnham says a 5% cut in VAT on electricity bills will help.
8: That kicks in from October. We know the price cap will have an impact, but it is what we can do right now. And we'll continue to look as we go forward at how we get energy prices down in the long term, and that's what we need to do too.
7: Dolly Parton's publishers confirmed she died after a short battle with cancer. The 80-year-old country music star released nearly 50 albums over a career spanning six decades. Officials say a fire at a hospital in Pakistan was triggered by an exploding air conditioner. 14 newborn babies have died following the blaze at a maternity ward in Islamabad. Footage shows rescue workers using ladders to reach the third floor nursery through broken windows. Tariq Fazal Chowdhury is the country's Minister for Parliamentary Affairs.
9: It was a blast. It was a fire which spread suddenly and at a very fast speed because there was oxygen cylinders, oxygen pipelines in that ward. So that caused that fire to spread.
7: A murder investigation has been launched after two people died in a house fire on the outskirts of Middlesbrough on Teesside. Four more people were injured, including one woman who remains in a critical condition. The former Chief Constable of West Midlands Police, Craig Guildford's under investigation for possible gross misconduct. The watchdog's looking into the banning of Maccabi Tel Aviv supporters from their Europa League tie with Aston Villa last November. And Sky News understands European nations will withdraw their threat to boycott FIFA competitions. UEFA had proposed pulling out of international tournaments since Gianni Infantino's failed effort to sell off stakes in the World Cup to private investors last month. That's the latest. I'm Charlie Max.
10: Oh, hello you, it is Lee in for Helen Scott, getting you out of that hump on your Wednesday. And for the rest of your week as well, got some Gaga teaming up with Doechii on the way. Get ready to strut your stuff, but first...

Answer teaming up with Doce on a Wednesday afternoon. Hello. You're right, Earsley. How's your Wednesday gone so far? Not sure about you. Feel a bit, I would say, a bit numb, a bit somber today. Especially with the news of an absolute legend at a huge ally for our community, unfortunately passing away yesterday. That is one Dolly Parton. Over the years, provided 9 to 5, Jolene, I Will Always Love You. And now will be, I will say, sketched into the history books as probably one of the greatest artists, I'm going to say, of all time. Especially the amount she does for our community as well. A true ally over the years. Also for charity, I think I was speaking to somebody at Gator HQ today saying that she donated over 3 million books to children in her lifetime. Wow. And if you think this, you know, we're going to get anything else from Dolly? Because obviously when people unfortunately do pass away, you do normally see some music resurge or some bits coming out of the vault that you never heard before. Well, Dolly has left behind her final recorded song locked inside a dream box at Dollywood to be opened on her 100th birthday, which would be January the 19th, 2046. Do you know what? That is, you know, something that we can look forward to in 2046. Hopefully we're still here. That we're going to get the final song ever recorded by Dolly Parton. Now, on Gator today, you probably hear, you know, a lot of the Dolly Parton back catalogue, but I thought it's a Wednesday afternoon. We're getting you out of that hump and getting you dancing around. So how about we play probably one of the only dance songs she ever did or actually enlisted on. That is with Galantis a few years ago and Mr. Probs. This is Fate.

Brand new stuff from Sam Smith, Oh Mother, here on Gadio. Talking about new stuff. Yes, Helen has picked, I would say, a right good one for her beat of the week for this week, as if you are heading to Manchester Village Pride, you will see this lovely lady on that main stage over the weekend. It is the one, the only, Cascada. Yes, the Every Time We Touch singer is back with brand new music just in time for one of the last big prides of 2026. And you know what? I love this. This is like classic Cascada for me. Go to the Gadio app. Thumbs up, thumbs down.

0: DJ Snake teaming up with JB on a Wednesday. Hello, this is Lee. After 1:30 today, can't get my times right today, got that brand new one from Hercules. And how about something from the biggest global girl group around at the moment? It's only Cat's Eye.
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1: Stay right there. One of the biggest girl groups in the world. Brand new song Animal on the way. But first, an update on your LGBTQ plus headlines with Dennis Minter.
2: Queen of country music, Dolly Parton, has died aged 80. The singer from Tennessee sold more than 100 million records over six decades, with hits including 9 to 5 and Jolene. Aside from her singing, Parton was also a huge advocate for the LGBTQ plus community, including supporting legalising gay marriage in both America and Australia, as well as fighting anti-transgender bathroom bills in North Carolina. An historic block of the UK AIDS Memorial Quilt is going on show at the Kimpton Clock Tower Hotel during Manchester Village Pride, offering a chance to remember those lost to HIV and AIDS. The quilt is part of the largest piece of community folk art in the world, with each individual panel commemorating someone who died of AIDS and has been lovingly made by their friends, lovers, or family. Block 47 of the quilt will be shown until next Monday. The display comes as Kimpton staff members plan to strike this Saturday during Manchester Pride over working conditions. And finally, Chris Ward, MP for Brighton Kemptown, has vowed to fight further closures of LGBTQ plus venues in the region, following the shutdown of two locations that served the community for over 20 years. Ward met with pub and club owners following the recent closure announcements of R Bar and the Charles Street Tap, saying it's clear taxes and regulations facing bars need to be rethought. He also vowed to take the issue to Parliament when it resumes in September. For more news, you can head to our website at gaydio.co.uk.

and Love Affair. It's called My Journey. What do you think? I really like it. Before that, global girl group Cat's Eye. Very catchy. It is written by Ed Sheeran, so there you go. It's called Animal. It is Lee in for Helen. And earlier on, we were talking about the sad passing of one Dolly Parton. Said earlier that her name will probably be sketched now into history forever. One person we're still waiting for a little statement of her thoughts and feelings is her goddaughter. I was going to say it like a RuPaul thing then. A goddaughter. And that is one Miley Cyrus. Yes, if you did not know, Miley Cyrus is the goddaughter to Dolly Parton. Also at the same time, Miley is, I do believe, getting ready for a brand new era at the moment, a brand new album and singles on the way. Miley has said in other interviews in her past, though, that August 25th has always been a very special date for her. Back in 2006, it's when Hannah Montana premiered on the Disney Channel. 2010, Miley and Liam Hemsworth reportedly separated for the first time. Wrecking Ball was released on August the 25th. The iconic 2013 VMA performance happened on that date. She released Younger Now and Used to Be Young on that day. And also, it is her dad's birthday on August the 25th. And now, the day that, unfortunately, the passing of her godmother, Dolly Parton, as well. Always on August the 25th. I tell you what, that is one date, I think, for Miley Cyrus. It's going to be, I would say, etched forevermore now.

one. Ariana Grande still on her UK tour at London's O2. Not sure if you've seen it yet. If you have, I'm still very, very jealous. Slap on the wrist for me not getting tickets. Very bad gay of me to do. However, seeing everybody's videos there, it does make me feel a bit left out. I'm not going to lie to you. Seeing people doing the Rain on Me dance with her, singing from the top of the lungs, trying to hit a whistle note. Some people on Instagram doing it okay. Some very questionable. I'll tell you what, if she ever does tour again, I'm going to be straight there. But at the same time, could I get through a queue of 200,000 people trying to get tickets? I thought Gaga was hard to get tickets for. I think I'm going to have the same problem again, really.

0: Becky Hill here on Gaydio. This is Lee. After 2 o'clock today, going to play you that brand new Robin and Zara Larsson collab. And we need to talk about you doing Pride at Sea. That probably sounds really weird to you. Stay right there. I've got more for you.
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0: from the Sky News Centre at 2. It's understood European countries are backtracking on their threat to boycott FIFA. UEFA is thought to be discussing other ways to challenge Gianni Infantino's leadership after his failed efforts to sell off stakes in the World Cup. Our sports correspondent Rob Harris reports from Monaco, where tomorrow's Champions League draw will be held.
1: The reason this decision, we believe, will be taken is because there have been some assurances received by UEFA that, as in their words, FIFA wouldn't attempt to disfigure the game in such way again.
0: Police looking into a deadly house fire on Teesside say they can't rule out links to organised crime. A murder investigation's underway in Middlesbrough. 12 British tourists are thought to be among those missing in flash floods in Nepal. Local officials now say at least 22 people have died. Energy bills in England, Scotland and Wales are rising to a three-year high after a 4% increase in the price cap. It means the average household will pay £5 per month more for gas and electricity from October to £1,723 a year. Neil Kenward from the regulator Ofgem explains why it's going up.
2: The main factor driving the increase in the price cap today is the increased gas price internationally. So there's been reduced gas flows out of the Middle East because of the events there, and that has driven up gas prices, which feeds into gas bills directly, but also increases our electricity bills.
0: The former Chief Constable of West Midlands Police, Craig Guildford, is under investigation for possible gross misconduct. The watchdog's also looking into the actions of three other officers and a staff member in relation to the banning of Maccabi Tel Aviv supporters from Birmingham. They played Aston Villa in the Europa League last November. And Dolly Parton's legacy beyond music's being remembered following the country legend's death at the age of 80. Known for hits like 9 to 5 and Jolene, singers including Taylor Swift and Sir Paul McCartney are paying tribute, with many also praising her charity work. That's the latest. I'm Faye Rowlands.

Zara Larsson and Talk To Me here on Gaydio. It is Lee in for Helen, and I'm not sure about you, but I'm getting ready for the next big prize. That is one Manchester Village Pride. But also, one thing that I'm not sure if you do this, I always try and think about is, especially after a 2 to 3 day Pride event, is what hangover food I'm going to go for. Always on the Monday, what can I go for? A Chinese, a Mexican? Now, I'm also a big person of these weird collabs that restaurants do to try and get you in there to buy them. Just read online that KFC is releasing a new, wait for it, a new Oreo chicken burger. I don't know if I've just thrown up on my mouth a little bit there or I'm salivating. I'm not sure. So it features a cookie-style bun, mashed potatoes covered in crushed Oreo pieces. Oh, a fried chicken fillet, which will be launching in Asia later on this month, and then possibly to the rest of the world later on this year. Not sure about you. At the moment, I feel a little bit sick. However, if that was after Manchester Village Pride on a Monday, I'll probably go for that.

with David Guetta here on Gaydio. Now, maybe you're getting ready for Manchester Village Pride or maybe a local pride to you for this weekend. But have you ever thought about doing Pride at sea? Have you ever thought about that at all? Getting on a cruise liner and doing a Pride celebration on the cruise liner? Well, have you ever thought, Lee, that is something that I've been dreaming of ever since I was born? Or you're going, I didn't know this existed, but tell me more. Then we've got it for you because we've teamed up with Ambassador Cruise Line. They are the no-fly cruise specialist to bring you an iconic evening on board Ambassador Ambience. It's their flagship vessel in the fleet to bring you Pride at Sea, dinner, drag and decks. I said decks, yes, as in like DJ decks, yes. You're going to get performances from drag icons Wyshe Black as well as Mary Mack and Ida Down. It's going to be a lovely Q&A with celebrity Big Brother icon and drag race UK winner Danny Beard. And it's going to be a unique overnight experience. So you get a stay as well, which comes with a 5-course gala dinner with half a bottle of wine included too. How does that sound, eh? A gorgeous dinner, lovely entertainment. And it's inspired by our Gaydio networking session. So it's a chance to get to know the UK's finest drag export before a big knees up with our very own Chris Blackmore on those decks. You don't want to miss a chance to take part in this one night only event. We're only doing it once, which is happening on Thursday, the 1st of October at the Port of Tilbury in London, just a short hop from central London. Now, to be there, all you need to do is get to gaydio.co.uk, there we go, /Pride at Sea. I'll say it again because I got tongue twisted there. gaydio.co.uk/Pride at Sea, and we'll see you on board. Oh, and don't forget to use the code PRIDE5 to get 5% off your booking. All right, you're going to do that. Gaydio.co.uk/Pride at Sea, because I did it wrong. So I thought, do you know what? I'm just going to

0: 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I know that's quite a statement. I'm going to give you a clue. 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Hopefully you've got it from that.
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Goodness, before that, hopefully you got your spandex ready, not for not for Huntrex, the K-pop artist. I meant for Eric Prydz before that. You can get your spandex on for K-pop if you want. I'm not sure how I feel about it, but you do you, hun, yeah? Thanks for getting me on it, it's Lee. Coming up, I've got some Tay-Tay all lined up, ready to go. But right now, brand new stuff that came on this week here on Gaydio. You're hearing it a lot more. And do you know what? I've heard it for the first time on Monday, and I'm really, really enjoying it. Comes from group Jungle. They're playing you kind of the, I would say, the laid-back kind of housey bits that you'll probably hear at like 4 or 5 a.m. in the morning as the club lights come on. I really like this. And looking at the Gaydio app on the thumbs up, thumbs down, you do too. Brand new stuff from Jungle. This is Someday Somewhere.

Dan Bruin here on Gaydio. If I had to ask you though, who's your go-to girl group at the moment? Have you got somebody in mind? That might be a new girl group like Cat's Eye possibly, or you are still holding on, clenching on to your love for Little Mix or the Spice Girls. So am I, don't get me wrong. However, a new girl group that has really come around the last couple of years that we are adoring here on Gaydio. And you know what? They keep moving up my list a little bit more and I love that. Especially with the stuff they're doing now. Brand new stuff from Flo. This is called Don't Break My Heart.

0: and Don't Break My Heart here on Gaydio. This is Lee. Coming up after 3 o'clock today, if you're a Tate McRae fan, stay right there. Get ready to jump in your Ferrari. And I've got that brand new one from Jazzy. Gaydio!
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10: From the Sky News Centre at 3, Meta has agreed to settle a US court case which accused it of deliberately designing its platforms to get children addicted. Facebook and Instagram's owners to pay a maximum of almost £12 billion. While it still denies any wrongdoing, the firm's going to disable some features on teen accounts, like having the number of post likes visible. Mary Rhodey's son died after chatting to a criminal posing as someone else.
11: They call it spontaneous suicide. I call it what it was, the predictable outcome of a system that protects corporations instead of children.
10: Police in Nepal say 95 people have died following flash flooding, also affecting Himalayan areas of Tibet. Pictures are emerging of homes being swept away. A murder investigation's been launched after two people died in a house fire near Middlesbrough on Teesside. The woman's still in a critical condition. In sport, European countries are expected to drop their threat to boycott FIFA competitions in protest against Gianni Infantino. They still oppose his re-election as president after his failed attempt to sell off parts of the World Cup. Taylor Swift says a world without Dolly Parton doesn't feel possible, real or right. Leigh De Silva's been reading more tributes to the country music legend, who's died aged 80.
12: Sir Paul McCartney and Cyndi Lauper say they find it hard to imagine life without Dolly Parton. She's been described as glam, funny and kind by Katy Perry, while Sabrina Carpenter says she'll cherish their laughter and conversations. Eminem's recalled a heartfelt letter she wrote to him. Sir Elton John says he's devastated. "We will always love you, Donny," has appeared across social media from fans in a nod to her hit classic.
10: And household energy bills in Britain will go up by an average of £60 a year from October. Regulators increase the price cap. That's the latest on Faye Rowlands.
0: I told you to get ready to jump in a car with Tate McRae. Hopefully you got the clue for that one. She is on the way, but first, brand new stuff from our Jazzy and some Chris Lorenzo. Radio.

Tate McRae getting ready for brand new era very soon. Hello, it is Lee. Now, if I had to ask you, what is your go-to song of the summer? We're coming up now to the end of August. Summer is, I hate to say it, slowly fading away just a little bit, especially with the weather that we're having for this week. However, who would it be? Who would you choose? Who is your go-to? Is it Madge? Are you a Madonna fan? Is Madge your go-to artist for this summer with Danceteria? Well, stay right there because I've got that on in a bit. Mine isn't. Mine is a song that came out a little bit earlier this year. I think it's about March time. And it takes on an old Gadio anthem. All right. It takes it on from Faithless. Hopefully by that, you know exactly who I'm going to play. Because for me, this is definitely the song of the summer.

Edge on a Wednesday afternoon. If I asked you, are you an adventurous person? Are you? Do you like new experiences? You see something pop up on Instagram and you go, do you know what? I'm going to try that. Have you ever thought about going to see a film harnessed up, made to stand on a wooden plank balancing for about 2 hours? You ever thought about that before? Probably not, actually. But you're probably thinking, I'm really up for that, Orly. I've got no idea what you're talking about. Well, it's all because of a brand new film called Fool 2. If you watch Fool number one, it's about two characters that get stranded on an antenna in the desert somewhere. And the whole movie is about them trying to get back down. And I think it's hundreds and hundreds of meters in the air. Fool 2 is out very soon. And what the movie company did was hosted an immersive screening for it where attendees had to stand on an elevated wooden plank for the entire screening trying to balance themselves. You what? Don't get me wrong, I love the idea, right? But balancing for up to 2 hours on a wooden plank, it kind of reminds me of the Wii Fit days of trying to balance on that. And do you know what? I wasn't too good at that either, to be honest with you. Down, let's

0: on, Gadio. Thanks for getting me on. This is Lee. After 3:30 today, playing you one of the biggest summer songs from this year from Hugh Gale. And how about we take you right back to one of Becky Hill's first biggest songs?
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0: Hey, I've got some classic Becky Hill on the way and that brand new one from Hugh Gale. But first, an LGBTQ plus headline update from the lovely Dennis Minter.
7: Queen of country music, Dolly Parton, has died aged 80. The singer from Tennessee sold more than 100 million records over 6 decades, with hits including 9 to 5 and Jolene. Aside from her singing, Parton was also a huge advocate for the LGBTQ plus community, including supporting legalising gay marriage in both America and Australia, as well as fighting anti-transgender bathroom bills in North Carolina. An historic block of the UK AIDS Memorial Quilt is going on show at the Kimpton Clock Tower Hotel during Manchester Village Pride, offering a chance to remember those lost to HIV and AIDS. The quilt is part of the largest piece of community folk art in the world, with each individual panel commemorating someone who died of AIDS and has been lovingly made by their friends, lovers or family. Block 47 of the quilt will be shown until next Monday. The display comes as Kimpton staff members plan to strike this Saturday during Manchester Pride over working conditions. And finally, Chris Ward, MP for Brighton Kemp Town, has vowed to fight further closures of LGBTQ plus venues in the region, following the shutdown of 2 locations that served the community for over 20 years. Ward met with pub and club owners following the recent closure announcements of R Bar and the Charles Street Tap, saying it's clear taxes and regulations facing bars need to be rethought. He also vowed to take the issue to Parliament when it resumes in September. For more news, you can head to our website at gadio.co.uk.

Talking to Chris Erber today, and he said, how many times do you think you're going to hear that at Argadio Dance Arena at Manchester Village Pride this weekend? Might be a few times. And by the way, did you know we have our Argadio Dance Arena back for Manchester Village Pride this weekend? Well, now you do. Can you believe we are just over 48 hours to go? And don't forget, this year looks a bit different for Manchester Village Pride, as it is organised by the community, and we will be your access all areas across the weekend, from the parade on Saturday to the backstage chats, and of course to Argadio Dance Arena, this year headlined by an absolute icon, DJ Paulette, on the Sunday. And then you've also got an extended set by the Welshman Craig Law on the Saturday. Also includes, across that whole weekend, sets from Chris Blackmore, Dave Cooper, Chris Herbert, along with Gadio residents Alfie B, Eden Binks, Forbid, Kate Mayer and Nick Denton. It's like we've really just taken our In The Mix shows at the weekend and just put them into one dance arena for you, yeah? Across the whole of the 2 days. Our coverage all kicks off on Friday from 4 p.m. All right, that's all you need to know. And whilst you get that in your diaries and get the alarm sorted to get you ready for one of the last big prides of 2026, how about some new stuff from Carly Rae Jepsen? I absolutely adore this.

Negadio, carrying on with your brand new stuff before I love you and leave you and pass you across to Brett Harris. Brand new stuff from an artist is new to me this week. I've heard it all week here on Gadio and I absolutely adore it. Their name is Rachel Chinariri. And if you want those kind of really lovely layback vibes on a Wednesday afternoon, I think this is going to tick all those boxes for you. Brand new stuff called One Song Away From Crying here on Gadio.

0: you from 1 p.m. tomorrow. Stay right there. Brett Harris is on his way playing some Zara Larsson and brand new Jessie Ware.
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7: From the Sky News Centre at 4, Meta has agreed to pay up to settle its social media addiction trial in America. The owner of Facebook and Instagram denies designing its platforms to deliberately hook children, but will disable some features on teen accounts. A news agency is reporting a 13-year-old girl among 12 UK citizens missing in flash floods in border areas of Nepal and Tibet. Local police are expecting the overall number of victims, currently just below 100, to rise over the next few hours. Villages and roads have been damaged, with Nepal asking India and China for help. Our correspondent Neville Lazarus is across developments.
8: Pictures of homes being swept away. A number of villages have been affected. So far, the military has said they've rescued close to 100 people. They've been taken to various hospitals. They've called for also private helicopters because those are the main means of transport.
7: Two people have died in a house fire on Teesside, possibly linked to organised crime. It happened in Middlesbrough. An investigation found two fires which destroyed 19 homes in Stour Bridge in the West Midlands a couple of weeks ago were started by accident. Flames broke out in fields where farming machinery was being used. American landmarks have been lit up in pink in memory of country music icon Dolly Parton, who's died at the age of 80. Fans have been laying flowers, including at her Dollywood theme park in Tennessee.
9: Dolly Parton was an inspiration to a lot of us.
10: She was just a woman with the heart of gold.
11: She gave back to where she came from. She always remembered her roots.
12: She was a unifier about peace, love, understanding, and the world needs more Dolly Partons.
7: Sir Paul McCartney says, "We will always love you," a nod to her classic hit. She donated millions to charity and was known for her literary philanthropy. And European countries are backtracking on their threats to boycott the World Cup. It's understood UEFA is looking at other ways to challenge Gianni Infantino's leadership of FIFA. That's the latest. I'm Faye Rowlands.
0: Right, Wednesdays ago. Hello, it's Brett Harris. Think this time tomorrow, Manchester Village Pride's kicking off. We'll digest that in a minute. First though, here's Jessie Ware.

0: Huntress. What a performance from those two doing stateside at All Points East over the weekend. That's Midnight Sun, the Girls Trip edition. Hello, I'm Brett Harris with you on a Wednesday evening, just gone 4:10. You've got me until 7 o'clock, speaking into your ears like this. Your ears. What are you looking at me like that for, producer Keir? Is it not like that?
1: That just felt really weird.
0: Oh, I'm just speaking into your ears. Isn't that nice?
1: No.
0: No? Shall I not do ASMR then?
1: Don't, no.
0: Fair enough. Hey, listen, 24 hours' time will be the launch of Manchester Village Pride. We've got the Gay Olympics. They're taking place. We've got Gaydio networking. There's loads of stuff going on across Manchester. It's going to be a huge day tomorrow. Very excited. And also a bit jealous because I'll be sat here talking rubbish while so much is going on. I might sneak out into the village after the show and see what's going on. I'll also be live on Friday, as will you, producer Kira and producer Josh. Are you excited to have a microphone and go wild in the gay village and speak to some of the punters out on the street?
1: I'm surprised you're trusting us both together.
0: Well, it's not that I don't trust you two. It's more that I don't trust the great British public, which makes such a great combination with you and Josh. Very excited to see who you speak to. So if you're out and about on Friday, Josh and Kira are going to be causing some chaos for me. My agents of chaos for the day. I can't wait. Right, I've got my beat of the week from, I was going to say Delta Goodrum, but she's on the way. She is coming. Delta, stay there. Jamie Miller. I've been playing it every day. It's called Baby Doll. If you love some silky, gorgeous vocals and a lovely ballad, you will have that in your ears very shortly, as well as Danny Minogue, Delta Goodrum, and now this from Josh Baker and Poppy Bascom. This is My Place on Gaydio.

Meldrum, Hologram. It's like an Aussie loving. We had Danny Minogue before that. And every single day this week, I'm going to be playing you a song from Jamie Miller, who comes from The Voice UK. Came second or third in The Voice UK in 2017. Went over to find himself in America. Lives in LA. Has been writing loads of songs for loads and loads of pop stars. Has had over a billion streams on some of the songs that he's been writing and releasing. And he's come out as a bi icon as well. So we love that as well. This song is called Baby Doll. Playing it every single day this week. Let me know what you think of it. You can thumb it up if you're listening to Gaydio online or on the app. Let us know on the socials. This is Jamie Miller and Baby Doll.

0: stunner over the fact that they pretended that they performed at the Brits, but they were nowhere to be seen on the actual night. I was looking forward to it, producer Kira.
1: Oh, I was fuming.
0: Fuming. They're liars. Don't believe anything that comes out of Huntrix's mouth. Spare Harris with you on the way in the next couple of minutes, getting on some Sam Smith, and I'll do some Cat's Eye as well.
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New from Sonny Vidara and Becky Hill. That is Say Something on Gaydio. Happy Wednesday, just shy of 4:45. Got some Cat's Eye and Kesha for you in a minute. After this, from Aaron Smith, little throwback for you. It's called Dancing.

0: Yo, hello. I'm Brett Harris. Cheers to getting us on. Got some CQ and David Guetta for you shortly. Producer Kira, have you ever been to the Channel Islands?
1: No, I've really wanted to go.
0: Well, you should consider Pride there. We've teamed up with them to give away a trip for you and a plus one on an unforgettable island escape. You could win return flights for two, a stunning stay at the Peninsula Hotel, plus tickets to Channel Islands Pride weekend. You can join a huge celebration packed with live music, drag, comedy and cabaret with Drag Race UK star Ella Vosk, 90s dance legend Angie Brown, and a chaperone tribute and more. What's more than that? Well, I can tell you, there's lots more to do than that in Guernsey. Cobbled streets of St. Peter Port, beautiful beaches and incredible coastal views. If you fancy it, all you've got to do is get to gaydio.co.uk or tap win on the Gaydio app. Got it? Good.

0: Anne-Marie Coil Array, that is Baby Don't Hurt Me on KDO. After five, getting on some Taylor Swift and Kylie for you. Stay there.
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5: From the Sky News Centre at 5. Facebook and Instagram's owner must enhance restrictions on teenagers' accounts as it settles a civil social media addiction trial in America. They include daily time limits and restrictions on seeing the number of likes on a post. Meta's paying around £12 billion but continues to deny its apps are deliberately designed to be addictive to children. Rob Bont is Attorney General of California, one of the states involved in the case.
6: We'll continue to do all we can to ensure our children are safe online, no matter what platform they log into. I urge other companies to take note that our door is open. I'd much rather work with California's business community than have to take them to court.
5: 33 British nationals are feared missing in flash floods in Nepal, which police there say have killed at least 95 people. The PA news agency is reporting a 13-year-old girl is among the UK citizens unaccounted for. Footage shows people running away as a wall of mud crashes through a Himalayan valley. David Fishers from the Red Cross.
7: Whole villages are reported to have been wiped away, markets wiped away, bridges destroyed, roads destroyed in these very narrow valleys. There's essentially no escape.
5: Fires that went on to destroy 19 homes in Stourbridge in the West Midlands were found to have started accidentally. Officials say farming equipment was being used near fields where the flames started. American landmarks have been lit in pink in memory of country music icon Dolly Parton, who's died aged 80. In London, Buckingham Palace guards performed a rendition of her hit 9 to 5. People travelling abroad are being advised to drink bottled water. Cases of a parasitic stomach bug jumped to their highest level since 2016. And it looks like European nations could be backing down on their threat to boycott FIFA competitions. It's understood they're discussing other protests against Gianni Infantino's leadership. That's the latest. I'm Faye Rowlands.
8: What? No, don't stare at me like that, Faye.

0: skin.
1: KTB, Jax Jones, that is Last Day of Summer. Producer Kira, tomorrow, the Gay Olympics kick off. Manchester Village Pride is pretty much here. Are you excited for it?
2: I am, actually.
1: Have you got your outfit sorted? You were struggling on Monday.
2: No.
1: You've got it? No, no, nothing. I picked up mine yesterday. I went and got it. It was done. The deed was done. I have an outfit now
2: I've
1: for every
2: day. I've never properly been to a Pride, so right. I don't know what to wear.
1: Okay. Something tarty. Actually, no, that's what I'm going to be wearing. Why not? It's Pride. Anything goes. It's taken on a different look this year for 2026. It's organised by the community, and Gaydio are going to be your access all areas pass across the weekend, from the parade on the Saturday to the backstage chats, and of course the return of the Gaydio Dance Arena. There's DJ Paulette, there's Craig Law,
3: and me, Chris Blackmore.
1: There's also Dave Cooper, Chris Herbert,
3: and me, Chris Blackmore.
1: Some Alfie B, Eden Binks,
3: and me, Chris Blackmore.
1: Forbid, Kate Mayer, Nick Denton,
3: and me, Chris Blackmore.
1: On the decks over the 2 days. Make sure you keep it locked to Gaydio on Friday from 4 as I send producer Kira and producer Josh out in Manchester Gay Village to cause a scene. You ready?
2: I'm so ready.
1: You've got this.

0: Years and Years, Desire on KDO. Producer Kira, did you see Harry Styles grace the cover of W Magazine yesterday?
1: I haven't seen this.
0: Have you not seen it?
1: No.
0: OMG, it was everywhere last night, looking super fly, super hot, super sexy. He looks amazing. Oh, look at that. I've just seen your eyes light up across the desk. Okay, Kira, back in the room, please. Stop salivating over Harry Styles. I know you're a fan. He looks great, doesn't he?
1: Yeah.
0: Amazing. Best he's ever looked, I'm going to say.
1: I agree. And you know, people are moaning about his hair at the moment, how he keeps cutting it. I quite like it.
0: It's the managed decline, I think, for him.
1: Yeah.
0: Might be bald in 10 years, you don't know.
1: Bit far.
0: What do you mean?
1: I think he's got a perfectly suitable head of hair to last. That's all I'd say.
0: Do I?

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1: Pride differently this year. 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
0: Hey, it's Brett Harris with you. Wednesday is a go. It's just gone 5:30. Beyonce on the way, but first, your LGBTQ plus headlines with Janice Minter.
8: Queen of country music, Dolly Parton, has died aged 80. The singer from Tennessee sold more than 100 million records over 6 decades, with hits including 9 to 5 and Jolene. Aside from her singing, Parton was also a huge advocate for the LGBTQ plus community, including supporting legalising gay marriage in both America and Australia, as well as fighting anti-transgender bathroom bills in North Carolina. An historic block of the UK AIDS Memorial Quilt is going on show at the Kimpton Clock Tower Hotel during Manchester Village Pride, offering a chance to remember those lost to HIV and AIDS. The quilt is part of the largest piece of community folk art in the world, with each individual panel commemorating someone who died of AIDS and has been lovingly made by their friends, lovers or family. Block 47 of the quilt will be shown until next Monday. The display comes as Kimpton staff members plan to strike this Saturday during Manchester Pride over working conditions. And finally, Chris Ward, MP for Brighton Kemp Town, has vowed to fight further closures of LGBTQ plus venues in the region, following the shutdown of 2 locations that served the community for over 20 years. Ward met with pub and club owners following the recent closure announcements of R Bar and the Charles Street Tap, saying it's clear taxes and regulations facing bars need to be rethought. He also vowed to take the issue to Parliament when it resumes in September. For more news, you can head to our website at gaydio.co.uk.

Rain on Gadio on your Wednesday evening, 6:15. How are you? It's Brett with you. We've got some Ray on the way, some Amma and Absolutely as well. We'll do it after this. From Gorgon City and Jem Cook. It's new. It's called Oracle and it plays right now.

Absolutely, that is Joy on Gaydio. Listen, the Gaydio original podcast, Fancy Another Pod, is back. It's me, it's Bally Singh, waxing all things lyrical about reality TV and pop culture. We're back for the autumn, and we're going to be covering the likes of Drag Race UK, Big Brother,

celebrity traitors and anything else that tickles our pickle. And in anticipation of Drag Race UK, over the next two episodes, the new one that's dropped today and the one next Wednesday, we are going to be chatting to the new queens of Drag Race UK. Six are on the pod this week, including KY Kelly, Lucky Roy Singh, and Tequila First, to name a few. You can listen to that episode now wherever you get your pods or on the free Gaydio app. I suggest it. It's hilarious. It's funny. It's your new obsession. Okay? Good. Here's Rose Grey.

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6: From the Sky News Centre at 6. At least 33 people from the UK are among hundreds missing after flash flooding in Nepal. Almost 100 people have died. Pictures from one area show debris hanging from tree branches and survivors caked in mud. A passenger caught the moment a bus was almost washed away by muddy flood water surging through a valley. Some listeners may find the audio distressing. Meta is to pay up to around £12 billion to settle claims in the US that it designed platforms to get children hooked. It's also agreeing to make changes to Facebook and Instagram, including daily limits and nighttime blocks for teenage users. The firm's denied wrongdoing. Police investigating the deaths of two people, including a child, in a house fire near Middlesbrough on Teesside, have made two arrests. Two men are being questioned on suspicion of murder. The Rocky Horror Picture Show and Annie star Tim Curry has died at the age of 80. He was known for his villainous roles on stage and screen. American landmarks have been lit up in pink in memory of country music icon Dolly Parton, who's died at the age of 80. Fans have been laying flowers, including at her Dollywood theme park in Tennessee.
7: Dolly Parton was an inspiration to a lot of us.
8: She was just a woman with the heart of gold.
9: She gave back to where she came from. She always remembered her roots.
10: She was a unifier about peace, love, understanding, and the world needs more Dolly Partons.
6: Sir Paul McCartney says, "We will always love you," and not to her classic hit. And Hearts are playing Rapid Vienna in their Conference League playoff. They need to win to stay in the European competition. It's 0-0 in Austria, 2-2 on aggregate. That's the latest. I'm Faye Rowlands.
11: Hey, it's Brett with you for a Wednesday evening. It's just gone 6 o'clock. Let me sort the tunes out. Put your feet up. Relax. Get into your evening as I play things like Harry Styles, Ariana Grande, and now this from Flo. This is Don't Break a Heart.

0: Harry Styles and Aperture on KDO. Producer Kira, you've got some tea for me on Pink Pantheress, I believe.
1: I have.
0: What's the tea?
1: She's come out saying that the fancy that era's over.
0: So what does that mean?
1: I'm guessing a new album.
0: New music.
1: I hope so.
0: Bring it on, I say. Anyway, here's a lady that has been going viral for her vocal chops whilst in the UK over the last couple of weeks. It's Ariana Grande.

0: Love, love. Have you seen the teasers, producer Kira? It's All Points East. Rumours that Robin could be headlining next year.
1: Oh, yes. No, I've seen a poster.
0: Listen, if we're having that El Nino next year and it's going to be really sunny and it's going to be a dust cloud and storm again, get me that bandana. Get me there dancing to Robin. Needs to happen.
1: I'm a bit worried about people fainting in that, though.
0: I don't care. Get me there. Fair. They can sort themselves out. I'll be fine.
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0: on Gadio. It's Brett Harris with you on a Wednesday evening. Two songs stand between you and Chris Herbert with some bangers for your evening. Becky Hill, I'm right here playing after this. Former Beat of the Week on the show from Remember Monday. I love this. Do you like this?
1: Very good middle eight.
0: Good, isn't it? It's attention on Gadio.

0: Wednesday. I'll be back tomorrow from 4. Producer Kira, you'll be back Friday.
1: No.
0: From 4.
1: I'll be back tomorrow.
0: You'll be back tomorrow.
1: I will be back
0: I've got you all week.
1: Yes.
0: OMG. Love that. Let's have a giggle tomorrow. See you tomorrow. Bye.
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0: Sky News Centre at 7. The Prime Minister has promised to do everything he can to support British nationals impacted by flash floods in Nepal. At least 33 UK citizens are among those missing, including, some reports suggest, a 13-year-old girl. Officials there say at least 157 people have died. Footage from the Himalayan region shows walls of mud sweeping away buildings. David Fisher is from the Red Cross.
1: We are already providing food for many people who have been displaced, supporting the authorities with search and rescue, and arranging for some emergency shelter for people who will have to spend the night somewhere very different this evening.
0: The owner of Facebook and Instagram has agreed to pay up to £12 billion to settle US claims its platforms harm children. Meta still denies designing features that get children hooked. Police investigating the deaths of two people, including a child, in a house fire near Middlesbrough on Teesside, have made two arrests. A 48-year-old woman's in a critical condition. British actor Tim Curry has died, aged 80. His character in the Rocky Horror Picture Show is among his best-known roles, as Anna Bates reports.
2: It was the 1975 cult classic that launched him into the spotlight. For later roles as Rooster in Annie, Pennywise the Clown in It,
3: aren't you going to say hello?
2: And the hotel concierge in Home Alone 2.
4: Run along, Cedric.
2: He suffered a major stroke in 2012, which he spoke about back in September.
5: A very nice paramedic said, I'm going to give you morphine, and I said, bring it on.
2: The cause of death has not been confirmed.
0: A typical home in Great Britain can expect to see energy bills rise by about £60 a year from October. The price cap's risen. And Hearts are heading out of Europe. They're 1-0 down against Rapid Vienna in Austria and 3-2 on aggregate in their Conference League playoff in the second half. That's the latest. I'm Faye Rowlands.
6: That's Wednesday, pretty much done and dusted, isn't it? Hello, Chris with you once again with a... Well,

at Gaydio. Very exciting here at Gaydio HQ. You'll know if you've been listening all year that we moved offices at the beginning of the year. I'm not going to bang on about the fact that my studio's got a window to the outside world or anything like that. What it has got is a window to the outside world. And what we can see out the main windows is the main stage of Manchester Village Pride. So all day today, we've been watching the main stage get built. And I'm thinking to myself, well, I could just stay here, couldn't I, and watch the main stage. If I want to go to the toilet, it's just around there. It's indoors. It's dry. Obviously, that's not what I'm going to be doing. I'm very much going to be in the Gaydio Dance Arena at Manchester Village Pride. Of course, that all kicks off this weekend, Friday from 4 on air here at Gaydio, as we get you ready for the last big pride of the year, Manchester Village Pride. Are you going to be there? Have you got your ticket yet? If not, why not? Right, tunes tonight, though. Jesse Ware on the way. That new music on Jungle to get off you as well. This, though, Hercules and Love Affair.

Pirate Radio, snap, take you to the 90s before it. Hey, listen, if you are going to Manchester Village Pride, the Gaydio Silent Disco, Gaydio Anthems on one channel, Gaydio Gold another, and then Pure Gaydio on the other. Right now, though, new music from Jungle, Someday, Somewhere.

0: All that, AKDO and Chris, hello. Aussie superstar. Maybe not superstar, but I reckon should be superstar on the way. And an absolute dance banger next. AKDO.
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That's new, that, from Troye Sivan. It's called She's the Best, Delta Goodrum's Hologram, before it at Gaydio. Listen, you've heard me banging on about Pride and all the amazing places that Pride celebrations are going on. Of course, Manchester Village Pride this weekend. But have you heard of a Pride celebration taking place on a cruise ship? I'm going to suggest no is the answer to that, because here at Gaydio, I'm going to change that, because we have teamed up with Ambassador Cruise Line, the no-fly cruise specialist, to bring you an iconic evening on board Ambassador Ambience. That's their flagship vessel in the fleet, to bring you Pride at Sea, dinner, drag and decks. With performances from Drag Menace, Whitey Black, I think it's fair to say, as well as Mary Mack and Ida Down. Q&A with celebrity Big Brother icon and Drag Race UK winner Danny Beard. This is a unique overnight experience. Comes with a 5-course gala dinner, half a bottle of wine included as well. So if you want to enjoy that gorgeous dinner, stunning entertainment, an inspiring Gaydio networking session, and a chance to get to know the UK's finest drag export before a big knees up with our own Chris Blackmore on the decks. Don't miss the chance to take part in this one night only event on Thursday the 1st of October at Port Tilbury in London. Just a short hop from central London to be there. Or get to gaydio.co.uk/pride at sea and we'll see you on board. 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It's not bad, is it? That is at gaydio.co.uk/pride at sea. And PRIDE5 is that code that you need, all right? Oh, sure, do that. I saw some tunes out. Sam Smith on the way. Haven as well. This, though, throwback from the Scissor Sisters. Filthy, gorgeous.

Hey then, Caitlin Aragon, that is I Run AKDO. Before I play you Sam Smith and Oh Mother, loving the fact they are back with more new music. Love to see Sam Smith doing a Pride at some point, to be honest. Right, on the way, a 90s tune that's been reworked after this from Madonna and Sabrina.

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3: From the Sky News Centre at 8, 33 British tourists have been reported missing in flash floods in Nepal. At least 157 people have died in the mountainous border region near Tibet, with walls of mud seen sweeping away entire communities. Prime Minister Andy Burnham's offered his support. A child's among two people who've died in a house fire on Teesside, around a mile from where a crash on the A66 killed seven people, including two police officers on Saturday. Police have arrested two men on suspicion of murder and aren't ruling out links to organised crime. Our North of England correspondent Shingi Mararike is in Middlesbrough.
4: This is in the Grangetown area of Middlesbrough. Emergency services were called at around 5:23 a.m. this morning, and it's still a steady stream of activity. We've seen firemen going into the building. Police are also still here, and that's part of a continuing police presence in the area.
3: Meta is to change some of its teen account settings as part of a settlement in the US. Facebook and Instagram's owners to pay around £12 billion, but still denies deliberately designing features to hook children. Actor Tim Curry, who starred as Dr. Frankenfurter in the Rocky Horror Picture Show, has died at the age of 80. He was known for his villainous characters on stage and screen. Other notable roles include the con artist Rooster Hannigan in the 1982 film Annie and the hotel concierge in Home Alone 2. He spoke about his health back in September.
5: My luck turned on Friday the 13th of July in 2012 when I had a stroke.
3: In sport, 10-man Hearts have taken their Conference League playoff into extra time at Rapid Vienna. Pierre Landry Cabore levelled the tie 1-1, 3-all on aggregate. And Miley Cyrus says her most sacred moments with her godmother Dolly Parton were private. She says the feeling of losing her is beyond what feels right to share. The country music icons died aged 80. That's the latest. I'm Faye Rowlands.
6: Just got 8. I'm Chris. Hello. Agnes Wade.

Wake up, Agnes at Gadio. Before it, I played you Tim Deluxe and It Just Won't Do. A track that I think, if you were at any of our events in Brighton, if you're at the Brighton After Party, Oh So Social, that was the song that you seem to hear a whole lot of. Me and Chris Blackmore, for some reason, just played it all the time, and in the VIP when we DJ'd as well. We were chatting to him earlier, and I was like, what do you think the song is we're going to hear the most of this weekend? Is it going to be that Tim Deluxe, It Just Won't Do remix all over again? I mean, I'm definitely playing it. I'm going to play it right at the end of my set, so he can't play it. Right, Mojo on the way. I'll do some Ariana as well. This is Olivia Rodrigo and Drop Dead at Gadio.

the chance of seeing Ariana Grande a few years back, but I was too tired, so I went for a nap. And now I feel like I'm never gonna probably get a chance to see her again. That was at Manchester Pride years and years and years ago. Flo Rida. Bad boys, bad boys. Alexander, girl, I know what you like.

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1: You know that there's a big pride just around the corner that a lot of the office is going to, is throughout the week, more and more people turn up with pride haircuts. It was my turn today for my pride haircut. So I've rocked up and everyone's like, oh, you got your pride haircut. It doesn't get boring throughout all week. That's what happens. Who else have we got today? There's only a couple today, but we'll see who else turns up as the week goes on. I'll keep you updated. I know you're thrilled for that. Right, Melanie C on the way, and a throwback from Cheek to Mon.
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We Can't Swim and Dance Dance Dance Agadio before Melanie C and Sweat. If you haven't seen her do a DJ set, it was a very bizarre experience at Brighton Pride. She was basically lip-syncing along and doing a workout on stage whilst DJing. Not me. I'm normally quite still when I do my DJing. Right, this is Sunny Federa and Becky Hill's banger, this. Becky Banger is back. It's called Say Something.

Time for my beat of the week this week, which comes from LP Jobby. It's called Do For Love. And as ever with the newer stuff, especially our beat of the weeks, let us know what you think about it. If you're listening online or on the app, give a thumb up if you're really fancying this one. Or you know what? If you think I'm nuts and you hate it, you can always give it a thumb down, you know.

0: style. It's the rules of radio. You have to do a fake vinyl scratch when you say the track there. Bum Funk MCs. Wick, wick. Freestyler again. I'm going to leave at that point. I feel like I've gone delirious. Ashley Conrad is on the way playing you Booty Love. They are performing at Manchester British Pride. Throwback from the Bush. Take you back to the 90s as well. And some Rose Grey. I'll catch you back here tomorrow, yeah?
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0: from the Sky News Centre at 9. Reports suggest a 13-year-old girl is among 33 British citizens missing in flash floods in Nepal. Nearly 160 people are confirmed to have died after walls of mud swept away entire communities. Prime Minister Andy Burnham says he'll do everything he can to help. The owner of Facebook and Instagram is to pay up to £12 billion to settle US claims its platforms harm children. Meta still denies it deliberately designs features that get its younger users addicted. But it's agreed to make changes to teen accounts to prevent them accessing age-restricted content. Our technology editor Tom Clark says it'll be interesting to see what happens next.
1: As part of the settlement, Meta has said they'll go further in terms of time limits, things like that, if TikTok and YouTube, their big rivals on social media, agree to similar terms. That might be the really significant part of this settlement, really, because those companies too are facing multiple court cases.
0: Two men have been arrested on suspicion of murder after two people died in a house fire near Middlesbrough. Officers were called to the Grangetown area this morning. Miley Cyrus says the late Dolly Parton would want her to feel the loss, write a song about it, and then carry on. The country music legend's death was announced yesterday. Miley says she'll always love her godmother. This honeymooning couple are among those visiting the Dollywood theme park in Tennessee.
2: A great icon, timeless. Yeah, it's a privilege to be here at this time.
3: She's just fabulous, really. All the makeup and big hair and just being a really nice person. And it's just really nice to be here today and celebrate Dolly.
0: A heroic effort by Hearts has seen them qualify for the UEFA Conference League as they beat Rapid Vienna on penalties in Austria. The Edinburgh club battled to a 2-2 draw on the night, with the tie finishing 4-4 on aggregate. And British actor Tom Curry has died aged 80. He was best known for playing Dr. Frankenfurter in the Rocky Horror Picture Show. That's the latest. I'm Faye Rowlands.
4: All right, here we go. Wednesday night on Gaydio. Welcome, I'm Ashley Conrad. Let's kick things off. Here is Rose Grey, Club 2.

Yes, we are fire tonight. That's Lily Allen and Jade. Beg for me on Gadio. Welcome to the show. I'm Ashley Conrad. I'm with you until 11 tonight. How you doing? How's your day been? Let me tell you what we have coming up between now and 11 o'clock. The music is good. We have Flow on the Way, Don't Break My Heart. We've got Le Bouché. I just wanted to say that. That is such an incredible artist name. Le Bouché on the way with Be My Lover. I think I'm just going to say yes to that one because the name is cool. There's Lil, there's Billie Eilish on the way. Jazzy, Meek, it's a good show. And of course, got Madonna. Shall we return to the music on this Wednesday night? Here is Josh Baker and Poppy Bascom. This is My Place. You're going to love this one.

Wednesday night on Gage. That is Flo and Don't Break My Heart. Now, new music for you now. This is from Kinchy and Casey Jane. Casey Jane is on the vocals. Honestly, it's soulful. It's some big vocals. This tune, honestly, if you're anywhere that's outside right now, just put your hand in the air because you are going to feel it. You are going to absolutely love this. It's called Come On Over. It's brand new on Gadio.

0: of a feather on Gadio. It's Billie Eilish. Wayne tonight with me, Ashley Conrad. Stay where you are. I've got Jazzy and Chris Lorenzo on the way. But next, Sigala and Becky Hill.
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Yes, that is something I have. Expensive taste. That is me on Gadio. Ashley Conrad here. Now, let's have a throwback. Let me take you back to 2003, an absolute Gadio adverb. If you need a song right now that you can sing along to, it is this one from Jason Nevins and Holly James. I'm in heaven.

0: Honestly, Lady Gaga, one of the kindest women in pop. I saw a video on TikTok of her and a photographer, paparazzi, someone with a big camera fell over in front of her and she actually ran back to check if he was okay. Just beautiful. Her and Kylie Minogue up there with the angels. I am back with you next week from 9 on Wednesday. 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